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1: 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I'm hailing from 2CW. 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

It's about time. 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They'll let you know the song of the day and when it plays. 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

What do you think, North Country? 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A hump day? A getting closer to the weekend kind of day? October 7th, come by and see Moon

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Black Sabbath kicking off the show for us tonight. It's Full Metal Jackie. Thank you for tuning in. I am so excited because Tony Iommi is going to be joining us this week. The man who helped create the blueprint for heavy metal, still making new music more than five decades later. Tony's first solo album in 21 years, From the Dark, is coming out October 23rd. We're going to talk about the record and get to music from it in just a bit. I've also got Praying Mantis coming up, one of the bands that emerged with a new wave of British heavy metal in the late 70s. The generation that came after Sabbath helped change the sound of heavy music. But first, new Slipknot, the first new music in over 3 years. This is Arsenal on Full Metal Jackie Radio. Listen loud.

0: It's Full Metal Jackie, and I am so honored to welcome a true legend to the show. We are talking to the one and only Tony Iommi. How are you?
1: Pretty well, thank you, Jackie. Yes, thank you.
0: So happy to have you back on the show. And Tony, we are super excited to have new music in the form of the From the Dark album. And I know you've been working on music for, you know, some time. So I was curious when the band came in on this, like, how much was in place before you found the players for this record, and how much were they able to add their own identity to it?
1: Well, first and foremost, when I started putting this idea together, it was going to be an instrumental album. So I wrote three instrumentals, and then I thought, I'll put them on the side. I want to do one with a vocal and do it as a band, really. So it's a band situation. So that's really basically how it started. And then I'd got Yawn in mind. I knew what Yawn sounded like. I've worked with Yawn before. And I thought it was the right direction. That's the direction I wanted to go, was with the vocalist, with him, really. And the other guys I'd known, Cole Bazile is with Robbie Williams. He plays drums with Robbie Williams, mainly. But he does heavier stuff as well. And I wanted to use him. He's a great player, great. I wanted nice people within the band, so you can really get on well, you know, and enjoy it. And people who really want to play, who love playing. And they really love playing. And the same as Yawn. I mean, Yawn's done loads of albums of his own solo stuff, but he loves doing it. And that's what I wanted. I wanted that enthusiasm.
0: It's Full Metal Jackie, From the Dark. The new solo album from Tony Iommi. It's coming out October 23rd. This is World Alone.

0: World Alone, that is Tony Iommi, and it's coming from his new solo record, From the Dark, which is coming out October 23rd. And Tony, of course, that song was our first introduction to this album. Between the lyrics and the video, it paints a pretty dark picture with a heavy shadow cast. Jorn ultimately is the one who has to deliver the message. And I understand that the lyrics largely came from him, but how much discussion went into what was being presented, and did it mirror what you initially had in mind?
1: Yeah, you wait till you hear the others. I mean, Jorn had done all the lyrics on this album, and he lives in Sweden now. So what he'd do, he'd do an idea, and then he'd send it over, an idea. Then we'd get him over to England, and then we'd start going through it. And I just loved the way he presents it, the way... It's always good for a vocalist, I think, to write his own lyrics, because they know how they're going to present that word and that song. It's like with Dio, he always... It's certain words that you can really pronounce that is you. Whoa! You get that right vibe. And Jorn's the same. He's got that sort of power. No, I really thought it was great what he's done.
0: Tony Iommi is with us on the show this evening. It's Full Metal Jackie, still to come this hour. I've got new music from Fear Factory, plus Josta's weekly pick from the pit with Jamie Josta of Hatebreed. Coming up after the break, Megadeth, New Clutch, and more with Tony Iommi.
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0: Full Metal Jacket, Tony Iommi is with us. We're discussing the new From the Dark album. And Tony, so much of your career has come under the Black Sabbath umbrella that in itself kind of has its own expectations. Can you speak about being in the rare position of what it was like to work, you know, unencumbered? There's no label asking for a record. There's, you know, no trying to fit what people might expect from Sabbath. You know, it's just you. Like, what, with time to create and the ability to play with who you want and just let it flow through you, like, what did that mean to you to have this experience at this point in your career?
1: Really good. It was great because there's no pressure whatsoever. I could do it when I felt like it. Generally, what we'd do, I'd say to Mike Exeter, my engineer, he'd worked with me for 30 years or whatever it is, and he's a producer now as well. So I'd say, let's work Monday and Tuesday every week, and if we can't do it certain weeks, we won't do it. And we had a little schedule going, and that's what we'd do. We'd walk in, and I'd start putting ideas down. And it was great because there was no pressure. I didn't have to have an album ready in 6 weeks. So you could really put something down and then I could listen to it and say, over a week and say, I can change that bit. I'm going to put a new bit in there. And that's how we did it. Where in the past, when we've had Sabbath stuff, we've had a time scale to work to because you've got tours coming up and you've got this and album has to be released. And so there was always, had to be done, you know, there's always pressure there. But this time, no pressure whatsoever, and I could use who I wanted on the album, and it's been good. And I got Brian May to play on it as well, which has been great.
0: Tony Iommi with us. It's Full Metal Jacket. I've got brand new Clutch for you. They have announced a new record called Wasted Lands. It's coming out January 22nd. This is a title track for you now. Clutch, Wasted Lands. Listen loud. No!

0: It's Full Metal Jacket. Tony Iommi is my guest on the show this week. And Tony, it's always a treat when you get to work with those that are close to you. And, you know, you mentioned this earlier. I know that there's a mutual admiration there with Brian May of Queen, and he guests on Death Wake. Can you talk about what having a Brian's friendship has meant to you throughout the years? You know, with two such, you know, guitar greats, is music often what's at the forefront when you get to hang out, or do you have other mutual interests?
1: It's been great. I mean, we've known each other so long, well, 56 or 58 years, I don't know, quite a long time anyway. And he's a great friend and a real true friend. And we're ourselves with each other. We can say what we feel. And we're always there for each other. If I ever needed him, I'd say, well, I've got this problem. He'd be there. And the same goes for me. We've been that close. And when we do get together, he comes over to the house and we sit in the studio and play for a bit. And it's just fun, you know, and we talk about music, we'll talk about guitars or our life. It's very special, I think. I had two people who I always stayed in contact with, and Eddie Van Halen was the other one. And that's it, really. They've always been close friends.
0: It's Full Metal Jacket. Coming up, we've got Metallica, new Fear Factory, and more with my guest, Mr. Tony Iommi. Stay close.
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0: Full Metal Jackie, Tony Iommi on the show with us. We're talking about his new solo record, From the Dark. And Tony, in picking Jorn, Becky, and Carl, it's opened you up to another unique collaborative experience. What about each of the players on this record drew you to wanting to work with them?
1: Well, Carl Brazil, first and foremost, I used him on one of the instrumentals I did for the Surge Off Perfume, the Iommi Perfume. And I liked his playing, and I liked his attitude. He loves playing. He's a great player, and he's constantly working. I mean, he works with Robbie Williams, and they're always, you know, he's always doing tours and stuff. So we had to plan it. So when he's got finished Robbie tour, we get together quick and start putting the stuff together. And so he's great, and he's got a great attitude. He loves playing, and that's what I wanted. I wanted people in this band who love what they do and enjoy what they do, and it means everything then. And Becky, I wasn't familiar with Becky. I met her again through Mike Exeter, who's worked with me, and he's playing bits of keyboards on the album as well. And he mentioned about Becky, and I went, I don't know Becky. And he said, well, watch some of the videos. She's done instructional videos and whatnot. So I did. I thought, oh yeah, she's really, really good. And so we got in touch with her while my office, and we got her over to my house, and we went in the studio, and she played one of the tracks. And then afterwards she said, can I have a photo? I said, yeah. And she went, because I might not see you again. Because she didn't think she was good enough. I said, you will see me again. You're going to see me again next week. So it was quite funny, really. And she's worked out great. She's a really lovely person. She loves what she does. And that's the thing on this album. The attitude for everybody has been really positive. They really enjoyed it. And it makes it great, you know, when everybody loves doing it instead of having to do, oh, God, it's another album. It was, everybody was so into it. It just made it really happy. Even though the album sounds miserable, but...
0: It's a happy experience. It's Full Metal Jackie. Jamie Josta is going to be checking in after the break with Josta's weekly pick from the pit. I've also got new Hatebreed coming up later on in the show. Some Slayer in a bit, New Down, and more with Tony Iommi. Stick around.
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4: 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This is Jamie Josta from the band Hatebreed, and I'm back here on Full Metal Jackie Radio with another weekly pick from the pit. And this week, I've chosen the band Monster Magnet. That's right. Here's some old school classic Monster Magnet. Here they are with Space Lord.

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0: Full Metal Jacket, Tony Iommi is my guest on the show this week. And Tony, in the year since Black Sabbath's last show and Ozzy's death, there's been a couple of interesting things come up. One has been securing the old Earth demos from the early days, which Sharon Osbourne shared that the band were now in possession of. It has to be wild that's now available to you after you probably hadn't thought about it in decades. Can you speak to what it was like checking that out for the first time? And are there plans to ultimately release it?
1: When I heard them, it took me right back to when we actually were at these gigs, you know, and what we used to do, because I actually forgot some of the things we used to do. So being able to hear them again, I thought, wow, blimey. Obviously, the sound quality was very iffy because they were done in a club at gigs. And, of course, the recording facilities in them days weren't very good. But it was good to hear them. Yeah, there are plans to release it. It's going to come out at some point. I don't know. I've not been in control of that. But they will be coming out.
0: And, amazing.
1: But it was interesting to hear the band when we started all them years ago.
0: It must bring back some memories and...
1: Yeah, it certainly did. It's as soon as you start hearing them, and I sat there listening to them, God, remembering the things we did, you know. We did long jams and guitar, lots of guitar solos and drum solos and all sorts of stuff. It was interesting.
0: Did you ever think that at that point, like that this many years later, you'd be sitting there listening to that and going, well, maybe we'll release this? Tony Iommi with us this week. It's Full Metal Jacket. There's a new Down album, Volume 5. It's coming out November 20th. And they're celebrating that weekend in New Orleans with the great Nola Trendkill, with Pantera, Down, Black Label Society, and a whole lot more. Amazing. Here's the first taste of Volume 5. This is Blood Oath.

0: Full Metal Jacket, Tony Iommi is with us. In today's world, Tony, the advances of technology can be pretty amazing. And one of the things revealed by the Osbournes recently was their intent to showcase a new Ozzy AI avatar to where fans can interact with it and ask questions, and it would answer as Ozzy would based on, you know, his past interactions. You recently spoke about Ozzy being still present thanks to the media and YouTube, but missing the conversations you had once had with him. You know, obviously this would mean different things to different people, but what would checking out the Ozzy AI avatar, you know, like, would it be of interest to you? And how do you feel about it helping to keep his legacy going?
1: I'm on the fence with that, to be honest. I don't really know. It's probably good for some people and not for others. I'll stay out of that one, if you don't mind. But
0: okay.
1: Yeah, I think it's great. His legacy is not going to disappear. It's there.
0: Regardless of an AI, you know, or whatever. I mean, he's going to live on forever.
1: Oh, absolutely. Yeah. Yeah, absolutely.
0: It's Full Metal Jacket. Coming up this hour, we've got the Death Clock Brutal Pick of the Week. I've got Killswitch Engage and more with Tony Iommi right after this.
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0: Full Metal Jacket, Tony Iommi is with us. Tony, you've enjoyed a lengthy career, seen the music industry evolve, technology advance, you know, ways of promoting your music expand into different areas. And I'm sure when you got into it, it was primarily for the music. What is one thing in the music industry you really felt you weren't prepared for?
1: Probably AI.
0: I mean, I guess I can't imagine, like, you know, when you guys starting out thinking that someday this kind of thing would exist, it must blow your mind.
1: No, I love the natural, getting on stage playing, and it's a natural sound. There's no tapes and no this, no that. It's you playing, and I've always been about that. Whatever floats your boat, some people really like it and rely on it, you know. It's not my cup of tea. I'd like to actually physically get on and play and have a band that plays. But that's me. That's my catch on it.
0: Tony Iommi with us. It's Full Metal Jacket. I want to play you something from the latest record from Loathe. The album is called A Stranger to You. This is Fortress Down.

0: It's Full Metal Jacket. Tony Iommi is with us. First with Black Sabbath's Farewell Tour, then last year with Back to the Beginning. I'm sure there have been many special moments with other acts making you aware of how Black Sabbath's legacy has impacted metal. Do you have any favorite moments over the years in seeing the reach of your music go to places you never expected, or having a direct correlation to someone's career that, you know, you're excited to see?
1: Oh, it's been incredible, really. The whole thing has spanned out over the years, and bands covering Sabbath stuff and more people getting influenced by Sabbath. It's been just remarkable, really. And doing the Back to the Beginning, the amount of bands that turned up to support Sabbath and pay their respects was just fantastic. I was blown away with it, you know, seeing such major bands coming forward to play on that show. And it was just amazing.
0: And how does it feel still to this day with people coming to you and saying, if it wasn't for you, you know, I wouldn't have gotten into music or the impact? I mean, that still must, I'm sure you've heard it a million times over the years, but does that still hit you in the feels, so to speak, when that
1: it
0: happens?
1: Is. It's lovely to hear that, I mean, because what we believed in and done, we'd done it because of natural, we loved doing it. And there was no, when we started playing more what we played and came up with the sort of music we did play, or we do play, was different. And we did it because we loved it, not for any money and this and that and the other. It was because we loved it and enjoyed it. And it took a long time before it broke through to the world, because there was no MTV, there was no internet or anything. So you had to physically go and play these places, and it was word of mouth, and it took a long time. But it was belief that we had in our music, and that's the thing that's kept it together all these years, and people have respected that and sort of will come and say, you know, without you, we wouldn't be here, which is fantastic to hear, you know, it really is.
0: Tony Iommi on the show with us. His new record, From the Dark, is coming out October 23rd. It's Full Metal Jacket. After the break, I've got New Prong from their upcoming self-titled record, which is coming out on November 6th. Plus, I've got a member of your favorite animated metal band, Death Clock, checking in with the Death Clock Brutal Pick of the Week, and still more to come with the one and only Tony Iommi. Stay with me.
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5: 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This week we got some Iron Maiden, and have you looked at your clock yet? If you haven't, it's 2 minutes to midnight.

0: It's Full Metal Jacket, Tony Iommi on the show with us. Again, we're talking about the From the Dark record. So with From the Dark, you know, out there, what is next for you, Tony? You know, would you be interested in playing a show or some shows for audiences? Do you continue to write and create? You know, like what's your plan for moving forward now?
1: I'm always going to write and try and create. That's what I do. I mean, I don't know anything else. I love to do it. I enjoy it. And I've enjoyed making this album, and I shall enjoy still going on playing. I've still got, you know, I still do. I'll go and sit in the studio and I'll come up with another riff and another riff, or, and that's what I do. And I've been asked to go and play on certain shows with other bands, which is nice, you know, it's nice to hear that, that they still want you to come and play. So the whole thing is expanding for me. I've got no pressure. I can just say yes or no. I can do that or I can't. And that's the way I live now.
0: Tony Iommi with us. The new record is From the Dark. Tony, thank you so much for being on the show. I'm honored to have you here. And I just have to say that, like, truth be told, you don't have to do any of this. And the fact that you still want to get out there and make music and create is so inspiring. And it as a fan, we are so happy to have something more creatively coming from you. So thank you for continuing to do what you do.
1: Thank you very much, Jackie. And thanks, everybody out there. We've got some great fans, and I'm so overwhelmed with it.
0: Well, appreciate you taking the time, and wish you all the best.
1: Thank you, Jackie. Same to you.
0: It's Full Metal Jackie. More heavy still ahead. So keep it set right here.
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Gonna leave you off with our very own Jamie Josta of Hatebreed. Hatebreed's new record, Fatal Paradox, is coming out November 6th. Here's the title track. 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

Hey, I'm Lou Brutus, your Nightman here on 94 Rock. Hey, I'm the Sonic Warrior, Lou Brutus from Hard Drive XL. We kick off a fresh week of shows tonight with Chris Motionless of Motionless in White joining me every night as featured artist. My other special guest this evening is going to be Beartooth, and we will also hear from Creed via the Hard Drive Archive. All that and very loud music tonight on Hard Drive XL, made loud to play loud.

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1: You can feel it in the air. The lights are back on. 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
0: It's about time. We're closing in. And your chance to get tanked, North Country. 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They'll let you know the song of the day and when it plays. 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
0: It's about time. 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
0: It's about time. 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
3: They're forecasting a brutal North Country winter. Cold, icy, snowy. 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
11: Today will be dull and dreary with a high of 64 tonight. Expect overcast skies with a low of 47. Tomorrow will be mostly cloudy with a high of 68, while tomorrow night will be partly cloudy with a low of 47. By Wednesday, it will remain mostly cloudy with a high of 70. With your AccuWeather forecast, I'm meteorologist Joe Lundberg.
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1: Jess Hooker at the news desk.
2: Hello.
1: That's not any news desk.
3: Oh, that's not just any news desk. It's the crunchy. Oh, no, wait a minute.
1: It's the incogni news desk. Crunchy incogni.
3: Remember that? Wasn't
1: not just for breakfast anymore.
3: It's not just any candy bar. It's crunchy.
4: Wasn't that? Was that what that was?
1: Chunky.
3: It's chunky. Sorry,
2: chunky.
3: We're not chunky. You're not chunky. Don't take that the wrong way.
2: And he talked like
5: I don't
2: this.
5: Think she was until you said,
6: yeah,
5: "Don't take it the wrong way."
6: Crossed my mind.
2: That's not any candy bar. That's chunky.
4: Well, very good.
5: Christy always does that kind of thing.
1: Was there?
5: Tom will go, "Yeah, Josh, you love pizza," and Christy will go, "That's so mean." In my head, I go, "No. You saying that's so mean is what's mean."
1: Yeah.
5: Tom was making a joke. You're acting like it's fact.
4: And by the way, Josh, if you keep losing weight, I'm going to have to hire a new fat guy.
5: I knew it. Greg Warren had to do that when I lost weight once. He needed a new opener.
6: Because
5: he could, on the road, he had all these fat jokes he couldn't use.
1: Son of a gun.
5: So, yeah, I was out. Bob Biggerstaff was in.
1: Oh!
2: Hey, buddy.
7: Hey, buddy.
1: Hey, look what we got here, Tom. Are you ready?
8: Stupid World Record.
1: The city of Germantown, Tennessee hosted their annual, they call it the Running of the Weenies race over the weekend.
4: Now, before you jump to conclusions.
1: Yes.
4: It's it's not like a bunch of dudes.
5: Twice you wanted to say it.
1: Oh, man.
4: It's
1: I don't know why I didn't say dicks.
6: What
1: I don't
6: know.
5: No, it was a
6: C's. Oh, okay.
5: It's not a bunch of
4: it's dogs.
1: Why doesn't a guy named Dick run the race and then it'd be Dick's Running of the Weenies? How about that?
4: They're dachshunds. They're sweet.
1: 66 dachshunds, or how do you feel about the term dash hounds?
5: I like both.
1: Uh-huh. Really?
5: Yeah.
4: So I don't understand. What's the distinction there?
1: I don't know.
6: It's where you're from, right?
1: I think they're saying that dachshund
4: is in Germany. Are they?
1: Is a German word for dash hound, I guess. You know,
5: weren't they bred for, go ahead,
1: going into holes and vermin down there?
5: They're like ratters.
1: Weevils and
5: right,
1: horrible things under the ground.
4: They're so sweet.
6: They're not so sweet.
1: No, they're not.
6: I've never met one that's
4: nice.
5: They're super territorial.
6: Yes.
1: I don't know what the stats are, but dachshunds are more likely to bite you than any other living.
4: What?
5: That's not true
6: at all.
5: It's actually golden retrievers, but the numbers are skewed. Don't worry about
1: that.
5: I'm
1: pretty sure it's.
5: What? It's only because there are so many golden retrievers that the numbers are. Yeah.
1: Oh, okay.
5: Yeah. But dachshunds are sweet, but super. They can be bitchy.
6: Yes. That's been my experience.
4: So this is a race of wiener dogs. Do we have any of the video on this?
3: Look at that little guy.
5: I love him.
1: I like his
4: little
1: ears.
4: Scarf on. Jake, good crowd. My God, look at that crowd.
1: Holy hell.
4: It's more people than they get at a Cleveland Guardians game.
5: There they go. And they're running on a dirt. Dirt.
4: And it looks like only two surface of them really know the rules. The other ones are.
5: Some don't run. Some just flat out don't.
6: Yeah.
1: No, they just stop.
4: There they go.
5: One goes completely sideways.
6: Yeah. No.
4: Look at that. They've got an albino one.
5: Well, no, it's just a blonde long hair.
6: An albino.
5: Look at that guy.
4: It's an albino dachshund.
5: Well, we'd have to check its eyes.
4: Old baby pink eye.
1: An albino dachshund. Let's see.
4: By the way, did you notice that big crowd?
6: Yeah.
4: I mean, it makes sense that dachshunds would put wiener dogs.
5: Yes.
4: Would put buns in the seats.
5: Very good.
6: Good.
5: We'll allow it.
4: No.
5: I
6: like it.
4: Just thought of it. I think.
6: I like it.
1: Do we like it?
4: Worthy
6: yeah.
4: of it.
6: Yeah.
4: It's almost a joke. Right.
5: That cuts the mustard. How about that one?
4: Hey! Very good.
6: I thought they were in costumes.
4: Oh, that's the other thing.
1: And 14 style of the 66 dachshunds, 14 stylish pups vied for best dressed hot dog at the Germantown Festival.
4: And the winner.
1: This year's race. This year's race was won by Loie, L-O-I-E, Loie.
5: L-O-I-E.
1: Loie is owned by Matt Wukash. And also a dog named Clara, owned by Mandy Hurdle, won the best dressed event. Dressed as Tennessee legend, icon, Dolly Parton.
4: And I'm thinking that's going to be the costume of the year.
6: Yeah, you're probably
5: you
6: right.
5: Look at that dog's face underneath the wig. It's looking at us.
1: Yeah.
5: Now this... Okay, there's a chicken. There's Woody and Buzz. That's funny.
6: That's cute.
5: Another Dolly Parton.
6: Yeah.
5: Many. Yeah.
1: Look at that. Look at that dog.
4: The dog looks very unhappy wearing a Dolly Parton wig.
5: Oh, I think guitar. It's got to be hot.
6: Yes.
5: Man, that's hot.
4: But yeah, I think Dolly Parton is going to be the big costume this year.
6: Yeah, I like that.
4: Among both men and women.
1: I think you're right.
4: Because isn't Dolly one of the icon
5: drag queens?
4: Drag queens.
6: Yeah, that's a big, that's a go-to.
4: Absolutely. Yeah, so, and now, one of the things I did notice about the Dolly Parton dogs, since they're dachshunds, they can't give them the boobs because they would drag.
6: Yeah, they're too close to the ground.
4: Because they've got those little short.
1: You know why they have long ears like that?
5: Why?
1: They almost touch the ground. It it kicks up smells and odors for them and it directs them to their nose.
4: That sounds legitimate.
1: It absolutely, look it up.
5: How about that?
1: I'm being naysayed around here in silence, but it absolutely.
6: Well, you lie a lot.
5: Clark Gable had the same thing.
1: Yeah, I did too. Clark Gable could smell Lauren Bacall from around the corner.
5: Bacall's here.
1: That's right. Get on in here, sweetheart.
4: Just her birthday.
1: Yesterday. Betty.
4: Betty Persky.
1: Betty Perky.
5: Did she imprint on either of you when?
1: No.
4: No, that was
1: Lauren Bacall.
4: She was great.
5: Yeah. Yeah. She is sultry.
4: Yeah. Yeah. Sultry. Not milfish.
5: No.
1: What?
4: Milfish?
5: Not really milfish. She's almost like too. I don't know.
4: Would you say that Anne Bancroft was the original MILF from the movie? The Graduate.
1: Yeah, that's kind of a hat on a hat, don't you think? I mean, she's a beautiful woman.
4: No, but I'm saying, but with respect to the notion of a movie MILF,
5: right?
6: Yeah,
4: she predates Stifler's mom.
5: Sure. Yeah.
6: Oh yeah.
4: I would think.
2: You mean Jennifer Coolidge?
4: Is that your Truman Capote or Jennifer Coolidge?
2: It's Jennifer Coolidge.
4: I get them confused.
2: You never know what I'm gonna do.
1: That's perfect. Thank you, Jennifer.
4: Do you suppose people are betting on the wiener dog races?
1: Well, sure. Side bets.
4: Some poor guy dogging to his bookie, about to get his legs broken. I thought little Oscar was going to take it this year. Little guy.
5: How did I know it would be round a kraut?
1: And this just in, a bulletin.
4: How many breeds of dogs do you think have a sort of a themed name? A lot of Chihuahuas probably named Pepe. And
5: I see.
4: A lot of people go, do you think a lot of dachshunds either have German-esque names or hot dog-related names?
6: Mm.
5: Yeah, maybe. Frank. Yeah. Meyer. Well, Meyer's not much of a pet name.
1: You know, when
5: funny.
1: They...
5: It is kind of funny.
1: It is said that, and this is not a lie, when you have a German Shepherd, you're supposed to train the German Shepherd in German.
4: Well,
6: I have heard that.
4: There's a couple of people that... I know a guy that has one of those.
1: A German Shepherd? And it understands German?
4: Well, it was trained by a German guy. And,
6: yeah.
4: And nice. The dog is terrifying. And his big favorite show is Hogan's Heroes, funny enough.
6: The dog or the trainer?
4: The dog.
5: I love that. The dog loved it.
1: This just in.
7: Extra!
1: A popular global fitness competition is changing its rules after an incident at the September 12th competition.
4: Editor's note.
1: Do you have this?
4: Editor's note. I had the story and did not give it to you because I thought you guys would be angry.
1: No, well, I don't know what
6: everywhere.
1: Would make.
4: Have you seen the photographs?
1: What would make me angry about
4: it's
1: this?
4: It's awful.
1: Australian professional athlete Joanna Wittrich won the race at High Rocks in Beijing. The victory did not come without a struggle.
4: It's like Hydrox cookies.
6: Yes.
5: All right.
1: During the race, Wittrich experienced fecal incontinence, but continued competing.
5: This is not uncommon, right?
1: Absolutely.
4: But the problem was, this is an indoor-outdoor event.
1: Despite the incident, judges and officials did not instruct her to stop, prompting concerns about potential health and safety risks for other competitors.
4: Well, the other people were upset because she was dropping oil slicks like the Batmobile. I mean, it's just disgusting.
5: The incident,
4: I deliberately didn't bring this to your attention because it's so...
5: So crazy. She's really leaking...
6: Yes.
4: Yeah, and the photographs are...
1: The incident sparked online debate. Some people have supported Wittrich for her perseverance.
5: Sure.
1: Others suggested her accident posed a potential biohazard. She addressed the incident.
4: It's so bad. I'm not making this up. Some of the photographs of this, they pixelated.
5: I see.
1: No way.
4: Yeah. It's rough.
1: Yeah, there aren't any pictures of the article I have. No.
6: Is there a big cash prize for this?
5: Right.
6: Like, is there a reason she didn't just go, I'm done?
4: It's actually, I used to run cross country and it happened.
5: Right.
4: A lot of puking, but also every once in a while you'd get behind a guy.
6: Uh-oh.
5: It can get things moving a little more than you want.
4: Made me run faster.
5: Yeah.
1: Is that right?
5: Well,
1: go hard. She says, go hard or go home. A win is a win.
5: Yeah.
1: Thank you for the support. I'll be back soon.
5: Yeah, give her, I don't know, give her some grace.
4: I didn't want it.
5: Unless before the race she was saying, hey, I'm going to crap so that people.
4: No.
6: That doesn't appear to be the case.
5: Right.
1: Her coach, Chris Bayens, said, what happened was an extraordinary set of circumstances that were unforeseen, rapidly evolving, and almost impossible to comprehend.
4: It was, like I said, I deliberately didn't bring the story because I knew you guys would be mad.
5: Does the word deluge come to mind?
4: Yeah.
5: I mean, it's awful.
6: Yes,
4: the word craptacular, which I think is in the dictionary now.
1: There you go.
4: It's awful. Poor thing.
1: Yeah.
4: Yeah.
1: So she's okay now.
4: This is why you wipe down your gym equipment, ladies and gentlemen.
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23: Today will be dull and dreary with a high of 64 tonight. Expect overcast skies with a low of 47. Tomorrow will be mostly cloudy with a high of 68, while tomorrow night will be partly cloudy with a low of 47. By Wednesday, it will remain mostly cloudy with a high of 70. With your AccuWeather forecast, I'm meteorologist Joe Lundberg.
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0: up. Hey, it's the Bob and Tom Show. 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
0: Sitting next to Mr. Pat Godwin.
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0: And there's Jeff Oskey at the Sports Desk.
3: Hey, man.
0: Running things, it's Ace Cosby.
4: Hey, Josh.
0: I'm Josh Arnold. There's Tom.
5: Hello, everybody. Thank you very much for joining us. I will urge you to take some time, perhaps starting tomorrow, to make your pigskin picks. It's all about winning a $500 gift certificate from Steven Singer Jewelers. We'll have our winner of week three coming up tomorrow. Obviously, week three concludes this evening with the Monday night football game. The idea is to pick the winners. Each week, we've had some great winners already, and of course, the winner gets to pick against Chick McGee.
0: You got to know your spreads, though. That's important.
5: In the famed Shoo-In of the Week. Only for the Chick McGee Shoo-In of the Week, not for Bob and Tom's pigskin
0: pick. Are you sure about that?
5: I'm positive.
0: Okay.
5: The only spread you need is, what was the famous one? I can't believe it's not butter.
0: Sure.
5: I can remember my mom tasting that, and she goes, "I can." She was not a margarine fan. Nor am I.
0: Hey. No, yeah, I grew up on it, and now I'm.
6: Do they still sell it?
1: Yeah.
0: Well, I didn't realize. Yeah. I thought growing up, Country Crock was butter.
1: I did too. Yeah,
0: and because that's what we had.
5: And Crock is the appropriate name.
6: It's not butter.
1: No, Country Crock is not butter at all.
6: We had that too.
3: Which one was the talking butter? Was that Parquet?
0: It was Parquet.
5: Yes.
3: And that was not real butter, right?
0: Right.
1: Also,
0: and then
1: margarine.
0: My grandma always used Oleo.
5: Yep.
0: She was big on that.
5: My aunt would always say, you know, in the early days, in certain states, this is true, it couldn't be yellow.
0: Oh.
5: It had to be white because the butter lobby...
1: Got you.
5: It didn't want people getting fooled. So my aunt would always go, they used to sell a little packet of powder. You'd whip it.
6: Yeah.
5: Apparently, you'd put this powder in the white and stir it up so it looked like butter.
6: That sounds delicious.
5: Oh. Yeah. But I just love the awkwardness of the name. I can't believe it's not butter. The last product I can think of that had a name that ungainly. What was it? It was
0: Your hair smells.
5: Yeah. It was called. I think it was G. Your hair smells terrific. That was the name of a shampoo. I'm not kidding. You can look it up.
3: Like not their slogan. That was the
5: name of the shampoo. Oh. G. Your hair smells terrific. And then their douche didn't do quite as well. I thought that was just a little bit too upfront.
6: I had a butter bit from my first open mic that completely bombed. This is true. I had a little jingle. You want to hear it?
0: Yeah.
6: But it bombed.
1: Okay.
6: Yeah. If you think it's butter, but it's not, don't eat it.
0: Yeah. Yeah, that's...
6: Nothing.
5: That's because the original was, if you think it's butter, but it's not, it's chiffon, right?
1: Is that another butter?
5: No, that was their slogan.
6: Yeah.
5: Am I right, Ace?
0: So you're doing a parody of it's not. Yeah, of course.
5: No, but you're doing a parody of the if you think it's butter, but it's not, it's chiffon.
0: You know, Pat just kind of wanted to...
6: We're just throwing things out there.
0: No,
6: there's no need to...
0: Pat wasn't defending
6: it. Bomb.
0: He wasn't defending
6: to,
0: it. Yeah.
5: No, not have you're, to go no, you're not setting up the joke.
6: No. Well, obviously, that's the point I was making.
0: No.
6: Now, let's do it again. If you think it's butter, but it's not, don't eat it.
5: That's very funny. Only if you know that there's this jingle out there.
6: Yes, well, there was back then when I did open mics back in the early 30s.
5: You failed to set it up. I'm sorry. I'm looking at the judges. Oh, I win. Okay, good.
6: No, you did not, because everybody at that time I did the open mic, they all knew that jingle.
5: I know, but they're not here.
0: His story wasn't about...
6: The story wasn't set in the present time.
5: See, it wasn't Gulgi. Your hair smells terrific when they made their douche bet. Dear Bob and Tom Show. Oh, this is cool. This comes to us from... This is interesting. This comes to us from Glenn Godwin in Australia.
0: Pat, do you have a boy you don't know about?
6: I have family in prison. So
0: Oi, you're my father.
6: Oi.
5: Glenn, thanks for writing. Glenn goes, I love to watch your show on YouTube. Tom was talking about bell-bottom pants last week. Oh, that's because we had a picture of Chick in high school, and he had on bell-bottom pants, and I said something to the effect of, Sure, I'm glad those haven't come back. At least for guys, I don't think they're back. I mean, that was huge, what, in 75, maybe?
6: Maybe a little earlier.
5: But they as far as I know, they're not back.
1: No, girls, they made a huge comeback in the late 90s. I had some.
0: All right, so Glenn said we were talking about
5: it. He goes, Glenn said, bell bottoms are alive and well in the land of Australia.
0: Oh, okay. I think they're cute on women.
1: Yeah.
0: And you know what? There are certain guys. I don't want to see Chris Robinson if he's not wearing bell bottoms.
1: That's true.
0: I don't really know if I want to see Chris Porter if he's not wearing bell bottoms.
3: Good point.
5: Yeah.
0: Those guys can absolutely pull them off.
5: Yeah, it's a statement, especially if you're really tall.
0: Yeah.
3: Yeah.
5: You know, I just realized who wore bell bottoms in here? The Black Moods.
1: Yes. I think all of them do.
0: Yeah. And it works.
5: Yeah. Yeah, there you go. But there was a time when everybody had them.
1: Yeah.
5: Here in the USA. Do we have time for the gun letter here? We were asking for some reason. Why were we asking about the guy that wanted to know if...
0: Well, we had a letter writer say he had been shot, and I said, I wonder if he got to keep the bullet.
5: Oh, that's right. Do you get to keep the bullet if you get... I assume you can just ask for it. Can you keep the placenta anymore? Isn't there some...
1: I think you have to go through a couple of checkpoints and have a styrofoam cooler from the gas station. And
5: wasn't there a whole thing where women were making smoothies out of the placenta?
1: Yeah, supplements. They would, they'd dry it out and then grind it up and make supplements and put it in capsules.
5: Can you sell that commercially?
1: I don't think so.
5: Can you imagine?
1: No.
5: You walk into Starbucks.
1: Yeah.
5: They have the... Oh, would you like the placenta latte? Sure.
0: Yeah. You can get it with an extra shot of placenta.
5: Your Bob and Tom Show. Yes, I did get to keep the bullet.
0: Oh, okay.
5: It's in a jar on a shelf in our guest bedroom.
0: Cool.
5: This comes to us from Lee. I don't know exactly why he was shot. He goes, getting shot felt like someone running up and hitting me in the back of the leg with a sledgehammer. Followed by an intense burning sensation. I had a hole in my leg the size of a quarter.
0: Ooh, man.
5: As I was being airlifted to the hospital, the flight medic and I realized we'd gone to high school together.
0: Weird.
5: I couldn't help when
0: you
5: he
0: know,
5: asked.
0: You know, I always knew you'd be shot.
5: I couldn't help but laugh when he asked, so how's it going? I pointed down to my leg and said, I've been better. He said, immediately following that, hey, your blood pressure is kind of high. Just to let you know. And I pointed to my leg and I said, I can't imagine why. Have a great day. Well, thank you, Lee. Appreciate it. Glad you're doing well. And the answer is, I guess you get to keep the bullet.
1: Yeah.
3: I would assume unless it's evidence, they probably don't let you keep it if they need to
6: match
3: it to the gun.
6: Ballistics.
5: Yeah.
3: But.
6: Did he say why he was shot?
0: Wasn't he an ex-cop?
5: This is a follow-up letter, and I didn't read the first one. I think Chick did. So, I don't know. But, Lee, glad you're doing well.
0: Yeah.
5: And I hope nobody out there has to experience that for any reason. Now, we have more of your letters coming up. Also, today is National Drink a Beer Day, according to the authorities. So, I think, Pat, you've got a great beer song I'd love to hear when we come back.
6: You got it.
5: We are in the O'Reilly Auto Parts Studios. 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
9: Here's what's happening in North Country News. Former Watertown Mayor Joe Butler Sr. has passed away at the age of 89. Butler was mayor from 2000 to 2003 and served 8 years on the Jefferson County Board of Supervisors. He taught at Jefferson Community College for 27 years and worked at Slack Chemical in Carthage. Butler volunteered and served in many ways with the Jefferson County Emergency Planning Committee, the St. Patrick's Parish Council, the Kiwanis Club, and the Watertown Golf Club. Calling hours are Wednesday at Cummings Funeral Service, with his funeral Thursday at St. Patrick's Church. The Lewis County Public Health Department is investigating what they're calling a confirmed case of measles. The department says they were notified Saturday of the case in an unvaccinated resident. That person is in isolation and will be until no longer contagious. They say potential public exposures have been identified, with the health department already reaching out to those who may have come in contact with the resident. A high-speed chase through St. Lawrence County has ended with the arrest of a Harrisville man. Brian DeMere was captured Thursday morning after the chase that started with a report of suspicious activity at the old Newton Falls paper mill on County Route 60. The chase went through Fine, Edwards, and Pitcairn, but ended when DeMere turned onto a dead-end road. If you'd like to boost your workforce skills for the tech industry, Jefferson Community College is hosting a free boot camp to introduce you to skills used in semiconductor and advanced manufacturing jobs. 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

0: Thank you very much.
1: They call that Dublin sober? Is that when you just, you just drink beer?
2: That's funny.
0: I did see that California sober, that made it to the new dictionary.
3: Yes.
0: And the definition's a little bit and not defined.
1: I thought it absolutely was.
0: Well, it depends. I mean, it has a number of meanings.
1: Well, here's what it should mean. It should be the one meaning, which is, I don't drink anymore, I only smoke weed. That's California sober.
4: Yeah.
0: Yeah. But there's apparently other variations.
1: Well, they need to knock it off.
3: Well, that's like...
0: I don't drink, I only smoke meth.
3: Oh, well, I was going to say like...
4: That's Alabama sober.
1: We should name each state.
3: Yeah, Oregon would be the, like mushrooms, right? Yeah. So...
0: Dear Bob and Tom, I heard you guys talking about your hair smells terrific. Once again, that was the name of it right on the bottle. That was the name of the shampoo. Came out, I think, in the 70s.
3: I think Christine, the hairdresser that all of us know, I think she has one of the bottles. Yeah,
0: she does. Collects old shampoo bottles.
3: Yeah, very cool.
0: This comes to us from Libby. She goes, good morning. I grew up with four brothers. My mother bought that shampoo, and as soon as the label got wet, we would peel off the word terrific. We thought it was very funny.
1: That is funny. Gee, your hair smells.
0: Oh, there's a picture. We have a picture of it. I assume you can probably get that on the internet these days.
4: I don't even recognize that from the shelves.
3: I feel like that's an updated bottle. Yeah, that's not like the original. Another one that was before that. Yeah.
1: I've never seen it.
3: They tried to bring it back. Like that would have been our generation revamp, and it just didn't hit.
2: That's a wordy title, don't you think, Tom?
1: Yeah.
2: Advertising-wise?
1: I bet it worked.
0: Yeah, for a while.
1: Can't believe it's not butter worked.
0: Yeah, and it's the same thing. I mean, there are a handful of really ungainly, whatever you want to call them, awkward titles. And as I said, the G, your hair smells terrific, people. Their feminine hygiene product didn't go quite as well.
2: The Tom's main one is weird. G, your armpits smell terrible. Remember that?
0: I'm a fan. I use that.
1: Oh, man. Uh-huh.
2: What?
1: Hence, Pat's.
4: We know.
0: Let's see. You know, here on the Bob and Tom program, we'd like to read your letters. Dear Bob and Tom Show, I was in a drive-thru. I was on the phone with my brother. He heard as I was ordering and received my food. I started to drive away. I could hear my brother say, hey, so did they give you two forks? Implying that I'd ordered a lot of food. Rich in Illinois. Josh, you've been down that road?
1: Yeah, I've gotten home with
0: him. Didn't you, back in the day when you were a big fella, didn't you actually feign that you had someone else in the car with you when you were...
1: I would do that. I have done that, and on the phone ordering pizza as well. Yeah, I'd like an extra large supreme, and what's that, honey? Breadsticks, too? You heard her, man, breadsticks.
4: We got to go sushi a couple weeks ago, and we had partaken in a little plant or whatever, and we got home, and we had six sets of chopsticks.
1: Yeah.
4: That's how much sushi we ordered. They thought it was for six people, and there were only two of us.
1: Yes.
3: Have you ever ordered so much sushi they bring it out on the boat?
1: Yes. Yep.
4: Oh, man, I love the boat.
3: We did that.
1: No, not when it's just you. It's the worst.
2: You had a big cruise ship.
1: Yep. You got the boat by yourself?
0: Oh, they...
3: No way.
1: Tugged in the old SS obesity. Yes, I couldn't believe it, but they gave it,
4: And do they carry it out or do they roll it out on a cart?
1: It was carried out.
3: Oh, yeah.
2: By six men.
1: Cleopatra style.
3: Ours was our family of four, and I was like, oh my gosh, this looks crazy.
1: Yeah.
3: But
1: no. Honestly, I had gotten like three rolls and maybe four pieces of sashimi, which is a lot.
3: Yeah.
1: But I didn't think it was boat worthy.
4: No, that may be like a tugboat worthy, but not like the big ship.
2: A little dinghy,
4: they bring out.
2: A little dinghy, maybe.
0: Well, do you think they did it on purpose?
1: I think back they saw the order and went, oh, this is a boat order, back in the kitchen or whatever. They didn't know it was just me.
4: My question, how clean's that boat?
1: I don't know.
4: That's not fitting in the dish.
3: No.
4: The dish bag.
1: Yeah, are they Clorox wiping that every now and again?
3: I'm afraid so, yeah.
0: Do you believe in using wooden utensils?
3: Yeah, Yeah, I have. Oh, you do? I do.
0: You can't put them in the dishwasher, can you?
3: I don't put them in the dishwasher. I said this on the show a couple months ago, and I've got an email from apparently a woodworker who said, yes, you can. You have to soak them in oil for 48 hours, and then you have to do this. Yes, apparently there's a way that you can.
4: Oh, okay.
3: But I'm not doing those things, so I don't.
0: So you prepare them in advance, and yes. Then, okay.
3: But
4: to me,
3: yeah.
4: When you had a wooden spoon, like a stirring spoon, because I grew up with the wooden ones, when it split, it was just time to get a new one.
3: Exactly.
4: Yeah. And it didn't split until like maybe a year or so. I mean, we got some use out of those.
3: Yeah.
4: So I shouldn't be putting my wooden utensils in the dishwasher.
3: No, you're not supposed to.
0: It won't hurt like, them.
4: Okay.
0: I mean, it'll just, dry them out? I don't know.
3: No, it'll hold moisture. Those don't dry all the way.
0: But yeah. Will it sterilize them?
3: No. I use food grade hydrogen peroxide.
0: Oh, yeah. What is that, 6% or something like that?
3: No, it's like 30%.
0: Oh, really?
3: Yeah, it's insane. Yeah, it will burn your skin. I have scars where, you got to be real careful. Man,
4: cleanest apple you'll ever have.
0: Is it called food grade hydrogen peroxide?
3: Yeah, it'll just say the percentage. Yeah, the stuff that you get at the drugstore is like 3 or 4%, and then this is food grade.
0: So you have to
3: buy
0: it at a food supply house?
3: You don't. Like, there's grocery stores that carry it. There's one in.
0: Okay. Do you put it in a sprayer?
3: I do, and I label it, and I leave it in the refrigerator.
0: In the refrigerator?
3: Yeah.
0: Why?
3: I don't feel like it stays fresh that way. I don't know if that's true at all.
4: Hey, we all have those. I don't know if this is right or not, but this is how I do it.
3: Yeah.
4: Did any of you have parents that kept their cigarettes in the freezer?
3: 100%.
4: Because they thought it would keep them fresher?
3: Really? I had an uncle that did that, yeah.
4: Yeah, there'd be like a couple cartons of Vantage in the freezer.
3: Or Skoll. Yeah. Skoll was always in the freezer, yeah.
0: Wow. Yeah. I mean, vodka, sure, but...
3: No, it was next to the vodka.
4: Yeah.
0: Well, see, they got everything they need.
3: Yeah.
0: Ice,
3: yeah.
0: Vodka, and cigarettes. Sounds like a good weekend. Coming up, we have interesting things in the world of news. We have the worst haircut I've ever seen in the news.
3: I can't wait to see it. I'm waiting to see it for the first time here. I didn't look it up.
4: Is it somebody we know?
3: No.
0: No, it's a style. New hair, alleged hairstyle.
4: Oh, okay.
0: And I think currently men's haircuts are the worst they've ever been. The popular hairstyle, I think, is just awful.
3: What is popular right now?
0: More or less shaved sides. And
4: that's kind of gone. The broccoli head took over for a while.
3: Yes. That
4: llama look.
3: Yeah. The boys are just getting this part of their hair permed.
4: Yeah.
3: Yeah.
0: Yeah. I mean, that's in any event, this one's totally ridiculous.
4: Huh.
0: But if you're a punk rocker and you're 70 years old, this may be for you. I'll put it that way. Right now, I want to say hello to our friends at Brick House Nutrition. 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

0: Oh, hi. Nice to see you. This is the Bob and Tom Show. We are live from the O'Reilly Auto Parts Studios. Jess Hooker's at the Incogni News Desk.
1: Hi.
0: She's threatening to make us delicious treats, bagels, and candy corn lattes. Autumn is upon us, Pat.
2: Hey, I know.
0: I know you celebrate fall in many different ways.
2: I do.
0: Pumpkin spice.
2: Oh, one of the biggies.
0: Yes. There's Jeff Oskey at the sports desk.
3: Yeah.
0: Preparing for his daughter's glorious golden birthday.
4: Which, I have some suggestions.
0: You said you were going to buy her jewelry.
3: Yeah, apparently.
0: Buy her jewelry that you can also use, like a jigging spoon.
3: Oh, that'd be nice.
0: You can get it in silver and gold or new spinnerbait leaves.
4: Like what's a jigging spoon?
0: It's a fishing jig, but it's just kind of a metal little. It kind of looks like the end of a spoon.
4: And they make them in gold.
0: Yeah, you can get gold, silver, whatever flashes. Oh, nice. There's Ace Cosby.
5: Hello.
0: I'm Josh Arnold. There's Tom.
4: Now, I just looked this up. The golden birthday. I was not aware of this. It's when your age matches the day of the month you were born. Okay, so if you were born on the 17th of March.
0: Right.
4: When was your daughter born?
3: October 17th. October 17th is when my daughter was born.
4: Okay, so you've got a couple of weeks.
3: Yeah, I have a couple of weeks.
4: Her golden birthday, so she'll be 17 in the 17th.
3: Yes.
4: Got it. Okay. So I suggested maybe some nice little gold earrings.
3: Yeah.
4: But, I mean, you could also maybe do a package deal.
3: Okay.
4: With a bunch of, isn't there a mustard called Golden's?
0: Golden, yeah. G-U-L. Man, that's good stuff.
4: Give her that. Yeah. I know there's a pretzel company, Rolled Gold.
0: Of course.
3: You know what? This is a good idea.
1: This is actually a really cute idea to come from your dad.
2: And cheap. Yeah.
4: And obviously.
1: And cheap.
4: And obviously there's about 50 different kinds of gold fish.
1: Yes.
4: The pretzel ones are the ones that I'll eat.
1: I love the pretzel ones too. Oh,
4: and by the way.
0: They are good.
4: Someone bought a thing of little tiny pretzel cubes with peanut butter in them.
1: Yes, that's me.
4: Those are unbelievable. Keep them away from me. Those
1: do you guys know how many years we've had
0: since I've been here.
2: Been here for
1: 10 years.
4: Found them on Friday.
2: You're not going to believe this. I found these pretzel cubes.
4: That gets rid of my gold theme.
3: Okay.
4: Okay.
3: So gold earrings, rolled a goldfish, golden mustard, and rolled gold pretzels.
4: I'm trying to think I have something in my closet called Gold Bond.
3: I'm getting that out.
4: A foot powder.
3: Oh, that'd be fun.
4: I'm trying to think. What else is gold? But yeah, just like a little kit. And then the capper is a nice little set of gold earrings.
0: A bottle of Goldschlager.
3: Yeah.
4: Is that booze?
1: Yes. It's delicious.
3: Okay, I'll get it.
4: Get some fake gold stuff. Don't they have at the novelty shop those fake grills, those teeth?
0: Yeah.
3: Oh, yeah.
2: That's not a bad idea.
4: Look like fake. Yeah, just
0: get her a golden retriever.
4: Oh.
3: Oh. All right.
4: Golden
3: the birthday's getting a little expensive. Okay, Pat, we're done. Okay. We're done.
0: Yes, if a woman
2: shower nozzle.
0: If a woman's bridal shower falls on the 22nd and she's 22, is that her golden shower?
4: Oh, boy. Sorry I brought it up.
0: Why? Because we got a good joke out of it?
4: I wonder has she ever seen the movie Goldfinger?
0: Scraping the bottom of the barrel.
2: Yeah, you're really.
4: Well, that's a great movie.
3: I can get that for on Laserdisc.
4: Miss Hooker, have you ever seen Goldfinger?
1: No, I haven't seen.
4: I am not making this up because this sounds fake, but the female lead in that, the character's name is Pussy Galore.
1: Hmm.
4: I've always wondered when Ian Fleming wrote that what the editor said.
1: was that her name in the book?
4: Yes.
1: Okay, so
3: first name?
4: Yeah.
3: Last name?
4: Yes, Pussy Galore. I'm not making this up.
0: Patricia. Yeah.
3: Okay,
0: yeah,
3: that's why
0: she
3: was confused.
0: By Pussy, yeah.
4: I mean, you have to wonder what what did they reject if they said this is okay? And of course, Mr.
0: We don't know about Slitzy Twats a lot. Ian, we're going to have to go with something else. Twats a lot sounds like the least selling Care Bear.
1: That's hilarious.
4: Now, Pat, how would the great Sean Connery introduce Pussy Galore?
2: Here's Pussy Galore.
4: And he was like a pussy.
2: Pussy Galore.
0: Ahead, you know, Pat, one day those strings will be removed and you'll be a real boy.
2: Set up my own bits.
4: Now, we did have a letter about the wheelbarrow.
1: Yes.
4: Can you give me the essence of that again?
1: Sure. Harmony said that she left it out in the rain for the week, and when she went to dump it out, there were a bunch of little fish in there, and she wanted to know if Josh could tell her what those little fish were.
0: And I do know, because I had similar fish in my gutters. They're not fish. They are mosquito larvae.
4: And we're going to go back in time and hear the windbag, a part of the windbag call on that.
5: Oh, wonderful. Why you gotta be such a windbag?
6: Josh, I think they could be mosquito larvae.
7: Those were not salamanders. They were mosquito larvae.
0: I also thought they might be lizards.
8: My gosh, Josh. Those are larvae swimming in your gutter. Not baby fish, not tadpoles, but mosquito larvae. My gosh, Josh, read a book.
5: Why you gotta be such a windbag?
4: Ah, that's the other Josh from
0: you
4: the
0: don't
4: Black
0: know adult
4: Moods.
0: Things until you become one sometimes.
1: Yeah.
2: That guy's voice kills me.
3: I would let that guy teach me anything.
0: Oh. And I bet you know he could.
3: Oh, yeah.
0: Yeah, yeah. Like that guy has built his own cabinets and stuff.
1: Right.
3: Oh, yeah.
1: Yeah.
3: Changed his own transmission.
4: Yeah. Built special tools that just for him.
3: Yes.
9: Yeah. Well, if you ever need a Johnson gear puller, I got one here. And I be careful, it gets a little hot. I probably should have put some on the handle. But
0: yeah, that guy's awesome.
9: Big pussy left.
4: Now, where are we? Oh, wait a minute. I was going to say it's time for sports. It'll be time for sports when we get back here. If you want to reach us, by the way, via email, bobandtom@bobandtom.com, we'd love to hear from you. If you go to our website, you can just do one click and you'll be visiting us here. If you have a suggestion for a gold-related gift for the golden birthday of Mr. Oskay's 17-year-old daughter coming up, by all means, let us know. But kind of a fun kit of things with gold. Do they still make old gold cigarettes?
0: Oh, I've never even heard of those.
1: I don't know.
4: Old gold?
0: Were they actually gold?
4: I don't think so.
0: Not real gold. I mean,
4: I don't think they were gold in color. I think they were just called old gold.
1: Oh, you could get her the box set of the Golden Girls.
4: Oh, nice.
3: She actually might like that.
4: Yeah. yeah, but I think a bunch of fun the pretzels and gold bond powder.
0: Not gold bond powder.
2: No, yeah.
0: What 17-year-old girl wants that?
4: No, the gag is...
3: Yeah, but that's fun.
4: The gag is when she opens it up, you give her these things one at a time.
0: You're on his
4: and
0: side.
4: And each one is worse than the other. Then she gets a thing. She's thinking, oh, this is going to be so crappy. Then she gets a thing of those goldfish crackers. And then you hand her, oh, and here are the earrings. And then all of a sudden, you're dad of the year. Right? There you go. There you go. Hope she's not listening. But
0: the better you treat her, the longer she's going to live there.
4: Oh, this
3: I
4: is
3: never a, even considered that.
4: This is new logic.
0: Logic from a never parent.
4: Well, when we come back, we'll try to talk to you like we're human beings. We are in the O'Reilly Auto Parts studios. This is the Bob and Tom Show.
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24: Here's what's happening in North Country News. Former Watertown Mayor Joe Butler Sr. has passed away at the age of 89. Butler was mayor from 2000 to 2003 and served 8 years on the Jefferson County Board of Supervisors. He taught at Jefferson Community College for 27 years and worked at Slack Chemical in Carthage. Butler volunteered and served in many ways with the Jefferson County Emergency Planning Committee, the St. Patrick's Parish Council, the Kiwanis Club, and the Watertown Golf Club. Calling hours are Wednesday at Cummings Funeral Service, with his funeral Thursday at St. Patrick's Church. The Lewis County Public Health Department is investigating what they're calling a confirmed case of measles. The department says they were notified Saturday of the case in an unvaccinated resident. That person is in isolation and will be until no longer contagious. They say potential public exposures have been identified, with the health department already reaching out to those who may have come in contact with the resident. A high-speed chase through St. Lawrence County has ended with the arrest of a Harrisville man. Brian DeMere was captured Thursday morning after the chase that started with a report of suspicious activity at the old Newton Falls paper mill on County Route 60. The chase went through Fine, Edwards, and Pitcairn, but ended when DeMere turned onto a dead-end road. If you'd like to boost your workforce skills for the tech industry, Jefferson Community College is hosting a free boot camp to introduce you to skills used in semiconductor and advanced manufacturing jobs. 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
26: 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He's funding his own campaign, so he won't take money from lobbyists, special interests, or political bosses. The fake news media has tried to destroy him with phony polls, smears, and personal attacks. In Washington, Anthony will fight to lower costs, cut regulations, improve cell and internet service, stand up for veterans and farmers, and protect your constitutional rights. On your Second Amendment rights, Constantino has earned the National Rifle Association's endorsement and its highest rating. The National Rifle Association calls his opponent, Blake Gendebien, a true enemy of gun owners' rights. Gendebien is endorsed by Kathy Hochul and Chuck Schumer, and they're propping up his campaign. Constantino can't be bought and can't be bossed. Anthony Constantino, nobody's man but yours.
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26: Paid for by Constantino for Congress.
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1: 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The

0: Hey, this is the Bob and Tom Show. We're live from the O'Reilly Auto Parts Studios. Jess Hooker is at the Incogni News Desk.
1: Hello.
0: At the keyboard and guitar, it's Pat Godwin.
2: Hey, Josh.
0: There's Jeff Oskey.
3: Hey, man.
0: He's at the sports desk. There's Ace Cosby.
4: Howdy.
0: Wearing his Raiders hat proudly. Did they play over the weekend?
5: Yes.
4: Undefeated, baby.
1: Yep, one.
0: Oh, well, that's very exciting.
2: Is that true? Undefeated?
5: Yes. Yep.
2: Yeah. Man, good for you.
0: I'm Josh Arnold. There's Tom.
5: Hello again. Thank you very much for joining us. Oh, I forgot. We have to do the... coming up, by the way, we have the worst haircut I've ever seen in the news. It's an alleged new haircut for men that is just awful. We have a really cool Chihuahua update. If you are a Chihuahua owner, stand back. Wait till you hear this.
0: Hmm.
5: It's really interesting news in the world of dog DNA. And who didn't wake up this morning wondering about that? Huh? Apparently no one. Okay, I thought it was exciting.
0: Does the DNA explain why they're so shivery?
1: No, not really.
5: No. A friend of mine has a bunch of chihuahuas. They're fun.
0: They just shiver all the time?
5: Yeah.
3: Is it part rat?
5: No. No, don't be mean.
0: He's not being mean. He wants to know
3: you
0: if they're
3: said
0: part
3: it
0: rat.
3: Was an exciting discovery.
5: It is.
3: Involving DNA.
0: I think it's safe to assume that there might be a little rat in Chihuahua.
5: Yeah, but you'd be wrong.
0: Right.
5: Once again, now
0: oh, he's all these nervous about
5: today
0: something.
5: Today is the 28th of September, and we've learned one thing: if you're 28 today, it's your golden birthday.
3: That's right. Happy golden birthday!
5: I didn't know that. We should celebrate that. Maybe we could celebrate that on the show. We can't do birthdays because there are too many out there. We get lots of letters.
1: There's no golden birthdays here. There's nobody that's under 31.
0: Right.
1: Yeah,
0: it's over.
1: Oh, maybe Aaron.
0: You'll be surprised. No, Aaron is 58.
3: Yeah.
0: Yeah.
3: Yeah, he was my shop teacher, actually, back in high school.
5: How old are you, A.A.?
1: How old is he?
5: 27. Okay.
1: All right.
5: Good.
1: Well.
5: Now, let's just do a little bit of history.
0: Young enough to know better than to get into radio.
5: Oh. Especially this place.
1: Can you imagine him telling people about radio when he's in his 70s? And they're like, what the hell?
2: There's a sit around microphone.
0: There was this thing until I was 28.
5: I mean, we had to have people driving cars like in the movies.
0: Yeah.
5: They'd actually be in charge of an automobile. Yeah.
0: He's an old soul. He's
5: 1066, William the Conqueror invaded England. Well, of course he did.
3: Yeah,
0: what he does.
1: It's in the name.
5: Yeah, right there in the name. I wonder if to his friends if he was, hey, Billy C.
0: Billy C's here.
5: Billy C.
0: Billy Conks.
5: He's a badass.
1: What would your name be? Like, what's a thing that you do the most? Like, obviously, like, mine's already Hooker the Cooker.
0: I'd be Josh the Giver Upper.
5: Billy C. Let's see now. Not William the Invader, William the Conqueror. I don't know much about him. Let's go back to, 1918, Pat, this is your country. Philadelphia.
2: Yes, hit me.
5: The famous Philadelphia Parade exposed thousands to the Spanish flu.
2: Yeah, it did.
5: Well, I think it was the Typhoid Mary float.
0: Oh.
5: When it came by. Yeah. You know who Typhoid Mary was, Miss Hooker? She's the OG of...
1: It's like Lou Gehrig.
5: Of wearing masks.
0: Like Lou Gehrig. or Reginald AIDS.
5: let's see now. Carl Sagan premiered... In 1980, Carl Sagan's TV show Cosmos premiered on PBS, which gave every stand-up comedian permission to... Billions and billions of bad impressions.
0: McGee does a pretty good one. I like it.
5: let's
0: see. Can you do a Carl Sagan, Pat?
2: No. I've never seen a comedian do a Carl Sagan.
5: Oh, God. Carson loved him. He was on Carson all the time because Carson loved astronomy. And he was great.
1: Hmm.
5: Then in the world of not-so-real star searching... in 1987, Star Trek: The Next Generation debuted on syndicated television.
0: Terrific.
5: Did you like that one?
0: Yes, very much so.
1: Are you watching it right now?
0: I'm watching Voyager now.
1: Oh, okay.
0: Yes, I'm on season 4, episode 6.
5: The Next Generation, that's the one where, even though it takes place 2,000 years from now, they haven't found a cure for baldness.
0: You know, they actually can get, it was in a recent episode of Voyager, I learned that they can give you hair, which I think is even cooler that Picard went, what? No, I'm not taking it. Yeah. You see how sexy I am, bald?
2: Right.
0: Yeah. I can't keep the ladies away.
5: Yeah, he's a very cool guy.
0: Yeah.
5: In real life, I mean.
0: Sir Patrick Stewart?
5: Yeah, very, very cool. Yeah,
0: he wouldn't care for you.
5: I'm sure. That's relevant to his being cool. In 1994, the 5,000th Broadway performance of Cats took place.
0: Never saw it.
1: Me neither.
0: You, Pat?
2: No.
0: Has anybody in this room seen Cats?
5: I'd be in New York. I just never had the desire.
0: Right.
4: I saw part of the movie.
5: The movie was a disaster. Famous for the, forgive me, for the holes of the buttocks area being exposed.
1: Was James Corden in that?
0: Yeah.
2: Yes, he was, yeah.
1: That's
0: when he wasn't abusing waiters, apparently.
2: Not a nice guy.
5: Yeah, that's awful. This is interesting. In 2008, SpaceX launched the first ever private spacecraft. Sort of the champagne room of spacecraft,
0: yeah.
5: If you will.
0: Yeah, I'm going to take the private spacecraft up.
5: It's pretty amazing to think that the company that could do something that amazing would come out with a truck that looks like it was designed by a kindergartner. That is just the worst, dumbest looking
0: thing. It has to look that way to be bulletproof. They can't bend the metal in a certain ways and keep the bulletproofness.
5: Is that what it is?
0: Yeah, it is.
5: Well, people dislike them so much they're shooting at them?
0: For a while there, yeah.
5: Okay.
0: How quickly we forget some of the news that happened.
2: They were causing some damage.
5: Okay, let's get to some birthdays, shall we? Here's an easy one. Born in 551 B.C., Confucius.
4: Where am I?
5: Now, Confucius, of course, is Chinese for Simon. You knew that, didn't you?
1: Well, of course.
5: Simon says.
0: Confucius say, and yeah. Simon says.
5: I love those Confucius things.
0: Did you like the game Simon, the electronic memory color sound?
3: That's why I was wondering if over there they have one called Confucius.
0: Right.
5: I'm terrible at just that, those sort of things.
3: I love that game. Did you like it?
0: Yeah, we had a Simon when we were kids and loved it.
1: Oh, we did too.
5: Do you remember the classic Confucius sayings?
2: You mean the funny ones?
0: He who farts in church sits in his own pew.
5: The classic?
2: Yeah.
5: Confucius say, never play leapfrog with a unicorn.
0: Oh, I don't remember that one.
5: Confucius say, man who stands on toilet is high on pot.
0: Yes, I have heard that.
2: That was always a good idea.
0: Oh, my dad always called it the pot.
1: Yeah. My Aunt Karen still
5: I gotta
1: does.
5: Go to the pot.
0: Yeah, there you go. Yeah, just go use the pot.
1: Yeah.
5: Did your dad smoke the weed?
0: I
5: know he did two tours of duty in Nam as a combat combatant. Did he?
0: He did until like his mid-20s. Yeah.
5: And then he switched to Marlboros?
0: No, he had been on Marlboros since probably age 11 or something.
5: let's see. Born in, 1901. Do you know who this is? Ed Sullivan.
1: Yes. The Ed Sullivan Show.
5: The Ed Sullivan Show. He was the host.
1: Theater. Yeah.
5: Famously had the Beatles on.
0: A really big show.
5: Yeah.
2: That's a good impression.
5: He was a newspaper columnist or something and just started hosting the show.
0: Not very telegenic.
2: No, not at all. Zero charisma.
0: But yeah.
5: There's a great documentary about him. This is really interesting.
0: Oh, yeah, Sullivan's Travels?
5: He
0: that might be different.
5: He made sure that black artists got on TV.
1: Did you say there's a new documentary?
5: Yeah, he went out of his way to make sure that, because in those days television was so sort of racist in its presentations of various aspects of culture.
1: I used to get him and Nixon mixed up.
0: I could totally see why.
1: Yeah.
0: They had a similar look.
5: And also, every impressionist from the 60s would do both of them.
1: Yeah.
5: And they were kind of similar. I am not a crook on this really big shoe. and born in 1901, and sadly in October of 74, he became Dead Sullivan.
0: Dead Sullivan.
5: And of course, there's the great Ed Sullivan song from Bye Bye Birdie. Wonderful. If you haven't seen the movie, it's great. Happy birthday to Janine Garofalo, SNL grad.
0: Love her. I met her and scared the hell out of her on accident.
1: What?
3: Oh, really?
0: You know, it's already kind of awkward when you want to say hi to a famous person.
1: Right.
0: And she and I were the only two people in the bar area of this comedy club. And She's always been one of my favorites, and I just wanted to say hi. And so she was just kind of staring out the window, and I walked up, and I go, Janine, and she jumped so high. Uh-huh. I scared her so badly. I felt terrible.
1: Did she laugh it off, and she was kind, and everything was
0: she
1: good?
0: She was very kind. Didn't laugh off being scared, okay. But was very, very nice.
1: Yeah.
5: Happy birthday, 1967, Moon Unit Zappa.
0: Come on, Frank. Don't
2: crazy. Don't do that. Your kids.
5: Frank Zappa. Many of the what's his son? Dweezil?
2: Yeah.
5: Moon Unit probably didn't go to Cedar Point and get one of those license plates with her name on it, I'm guessing. 1967, Mira Sorvino, great actress.
0: Love.
2: Yeah.
1: So great.
5: Sorvino. Sounds like a wine hangover.
0: Yeah. Tell that to Paul.
1: Yeah.
5: Well, I can't. He's dead.
0: Well, I know, but... all right, well, I guess...
2: Not going to have any fun with that.
5: Lastly, I don't know who this is. Dita Von Teese, 1972.
2: Oh, I think she's the ink girl. She does tattoos.
5: Right. Is it
0: Kat Von D?
2: Maybe that's her nickname.
1: No, I don't think that's her. I think it's a different one.
5: Oh, okay. Yeah, happy
0: Let's
5: birthday.
0: Just never forget Paul Sorvino is dead.
1: Yes, he is dead.
5: I like this guy. Bam Margera from...
3: Jackass.
5: Yeah. Jackass. I hope he's doing okay now. He's doing better, I believe. He's had some pretty rough times. I think a lot of people had him in the next dead celebrity pool, so I'm glad he's doing better. Hilary Duff. Happy birthday, Hilary Duff from 1987.
0: Raising your voice isn't going to hide what you just said.
3: I have Hilary Duff in my next Halloween or celebrity death pool, so...
2: Glad to see the guy's doing better now. We had him in the death pool.
0: By the way, careful over there. You might be on a couple.
2: We all might
0: go
2: be
0: for
2: on a couple.
0: Go for it.
5: Hilary Duff, of course, the heiress to the Duff beer fortune.
0: That's right.
5: We're going to come back to the O'Reilly Auto Parts studios. 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
8: Here's what's happening in North Country News. Former Watertown Mayor Joe Butler Sr. has passed away at the age of 89. Butler was mayor from 2000 to 2003 and served 8 years on the Jefferson County Board of Supervisors. He taught at Jefferson Community College for 27 years and worked at Slack Chemical in Carthage. Butler volunteered and served in many ways with the Jefferson County Emergency Planning Committee, the St. Patrick's Parish Council, the Kiwanis Club, and the Watertown Golf Club. Calling hours are Wednesday at Cummings Funeral Service, with his funeral Thursday at St. Patrick's Church. The Lewis County Public Health Department is investigating what they're calling a confirmed case of measles. The department says they were notified Saturday of the case in an unvaccinated resident. That person is in isolation and will be until no longer contagious. They say potential public exposures have been identified, with the health department already reaching out to those who may have come in contact with the resident. A high-speed chase through St. Lawrence County has ended with the arrest of a Harrisville man. Brian DeMere was captured Thursday morning after the chase that started with a report of suspicious activity at the old Newton Falls paper mill on County Route 60. The chase went through Fine, Edwards, and Pitcairn, but ended when DeMere turned onto a dead-end road. If you'd like to boost your workforce skills for the tech industry, Jefferson Community College is hosting a free boot camp to introduce you to skills used in semiconductor and advanced manufacturing jobs. 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

0: Hey, it's the Bob and Tom Show. We're live from the O'Reilly Auto Parts. Tom trying to anger as many people as he can.
1: That's what I do.
0: Jess Hooker is sitting at the Incognito news desk.
2: I am.
0: And the reason I was hemming and hawing there is because I wasn't sure if you were going to get up and walk.
3: Do better, Jess.
2: I know.
0: There's Pat Godwin.
4: Hey, Jess.
0: At the sports desk, it's Jeff Oskey.
3: Hey, man.
0: And at the engineering board, it's Ace Cosby. Hey. Is there a brand on that board? Like the...
2: like Sony?
0: Yeah, the...
5: BMX.
0: The BMX? Oh, yeah, if I say Ace Cosby's at the BMX, people might think you're...
1: riding a bike.
2: Yeah.
1: Or taking a crap.
2: All right. Extreme BMs.
0: Yes.
2: Yeah.
0: Oh, man.
1: There's a show that's going to have a niche audience. Yeah.
4: That's what I had last week.
1: Sadly, there are people who would want to watch that.
0: Josh, there's Tom. And Tom, I feel like you might give it a
2: look. Yeah, it would motivate you to learn how to use your television.
0: Now, are they extreme because they're so... are they like on ramps?
1: Sorry.
2: Mid-flight?
1: Where were we? Oh, I know. We were going to check in with Ms. Hooker because she is over there at the news desk, the Incogni news desk. Learn about Incogni by going to incogni.com. Get yourself off all those lists. Okay, what do you got over there?
2: A new haircut for balding men called the Eclipse Fade is going viral on social media.
0: I've got to see it.
1: It's the worst.
2: Okay.
0: I am now starting to identify as bald, but I might technically still be balding.
1: Because
0: there's still more to lose.
1: This haircut would work for you, but it would look ridiculous.
0: All right.
1: I mean, it looks ridiculous on anyone. You could be the most handsome. Who's a really handsome bald guy?
0: Josh Arnold.
4: Jason Statham?
2: Jason
1: Statham.
4: No, I wasn't talking about that guy. I'm talking about my neighbor.
0: Yeah. Jason Statham. Yeah.
4: Okay. Together, Josh.
1: If he had this, he'd look ridiculous. Do we have a photograph?
2: Stanley Tucci? Oh, yeah. No.
1: So it looks like the guy, they shaved his head from like the ears up. He's bald to begin with. And then the part in the back is gelled up with goop. And it looks like he's standing in front of a giant fan.
2: Yeah, kind of.
4: I like it too,
0: dude.
4: He needs to be a musician. That's a cool look.
0: I like it also.
1: Yeah, if you're in a punk rock band, maybe.
0: I like that guy
4: back
0: immediately.
4: To 78.
3: What were the 80s commercials where the guy sat in front of the speaker?
1: Maxell tape.
3: That's what he looks like. He's sitting in front of that speaker.
0: Well, it says they're dubbing the hairstyle the woodpecker, and that is fitting.
1: Because the Woody Woodpecker thing.
3: Oh, yeah.
2: Well, apparently it was, there's a stylist in France that they call MTA. He claims that you've created the hairdo, which involves creating a bold fade at the front of the scalp with clippers while leaving the back longer to style with hair gel. Videos of the controversial haircut have garnered tens of millions of views. One commenter describing it as the new style, the wind was too strong. And another one said it looks like a cartoon bomb went off.
1: Yeah, that's good.
4: That's branding right there. That's a smart idea.
2: Yeah, so.
1: No, I mean, you could never get away with that.
0: Could I?
4: Not you. You look good just the way you are. That's a little Billy Joel quote for you.
0: Yeah, I appreciate it, but I like it.
4: I do too.
2: You'd have to let the back grow out a little bit more.
0: Now that said, I do think it's ridiculous, but I like it. I can't.
2: Jeffy, you're gonna hate me, but you just said you have to get a haircut this week. Are you willing?
3: Yeah, I would do that.
1: But you got a full head of hair.
3: Yeah.
1: It wouldn't work for you. The idea is this guy's bald. And then he's got hair from, like, I don't know, 2 inches above his ear down, and it's shaved. It's so hard to describe.
0: See, the problem is I really want to try it. I'd like to do it for a day or two.
1: But you can't.
0: After that, what do I do? I'd have to shave it all the way.
2: Yeah.
1: It looks like he was lying. Imagine if your guy had a shaved head, and he's lying down and dips the back of his head into a vat of hair that sticks. And then has a fan blowing at him. And
2: there was a time our friend Jeff Vibbert shaved his head like a bald man on purpose.
0: Oh, yeah.
2: Yeah, he just shaved the top so it looked
0: bald. I've known
2: a
0: couple guys that do that. It's funny.
2: Yeah.
0: Yeah.
1: How do the ladies like that?
2: I don't know.
4: That's a bad look, yeah.
2: I don't think it was his haircut that kept the ladies away.
1: Oh.
0: Oh.
1: You're ought to take that.
0: He did just fine.
1: Okay. Well, No. Oh, that's bald in the front, party in the back. Let's move on. What else have you got over there?
2: A new study has found that Chihuahuas are part coyote.
4: What?
2: I know. Of all the things you would have guessed, it wouldn't have been.
0: I always kind of thought all dogs had probably a little coyote in them.
1: Well, it explains that.
3: A coyote had sex with a rat.
2: Oh, yeah.
3: And it made a Chihuahua.
1: Hey.
0: Tom's real nervous about us making Chihuahuas.
3: I forgot. Some neighbor he flirts with.
0: Who knows?
2: The discovery was made when a team based at Stanford University was testing out a new pair of software programs that look up the genomes of many animals to estimate their relationship to each other and map out their evolutionary history.
0: Bored.
2: They found that Chihuahuas share multiple segments of their genome with wild coyotes.
0: All right. Do other dogs?
1: One other.
2: One
0: really?
2: Other.
0: Wow.
1: It's so hard to pronounce. I mean, it looks like Mr. McClixifix, whatever it was from Superman comics.
2: Yeah, but it's pronounced Zolo. The Zolo dog, little dog, I don't know.
1: But here it is. Josh, you got a pen and a paper right there?
0: I do, yeah.
1: Good luck. Here we go. This is, I'm not kidding. It's XOLOITZCUINTLI. So it gets real close to having two curse words in it.
2: Yes. Zolo, it's Quintly.
1: They just call it the Zolo.
2: Yeah.
0: If you're allergic to Zolo, do not take Zolo.
1: A mix of European and pre-Columbian canines. By the way, the Zolo is hairless.
0: Oh, really? Oh, you know, Chihuahuas are almost hairless.
2: Yeah.
1: I went to a dog show recently, and there was a hairless Chihuahua there.
0: Yeah. Shivery, I bet.
2: Man.
1: Cute little. But for somebody, I mean,
0: I have no problem with them.
1: Yeah, if you've got an issue with dog hair, you want a dog, how about a hairless Chihuahua? Now, the hairless Chihuahua in the world of adult cinema. It's a whole series of movies. Yes.
0: I think Luna Sanchez invented that.
1: But it's kind of cool that I think that's the only dog, those two only dogs that have that coyote in them.
2: Yeah. So,
1: which is cool.
0: Wow.
1: I think golden retrievers are part teddy bear because they're such good big sweeties. Such good boys, in case mine is listening this morning. Good morning. Good morning, Mr. Fletcher. You're being a good boy. I wish I could say that about the new puppy who just about got himself.
3: I took my dogs up to walk in Christiestown over the weekend.
2: Yeah.
3: And I have never seen, is there something about if you make over $300,000 a year, you have to have a golden retriever? I passed 45 people with golden retrievers. Yeah. I've never seen more goldens in my life. Like, what is up with that?
1: Where Christy lives, people have good taste.
3: That was the only dog I passed.
2: Really?
3: Was golden retrievers. I've never seen so many in my life.
1: I'll have to go up there and parade around.
3: Oh, yeah. You'd love it.
1: I'm a big fan. Goldens are the best.
3: Yeah.
1: They're so sweet.
3: I have half a golden.
1: I have a
3: golden doodle.
2: Oh,
1: yeah. There you go.
3: Yeah.
1: Then you got the best of both worlds. You got the poodle. And,
3: oh, yeah. No, she's great.
1: Now, what's coming up in the news?
2: A crane falls on a house not once, but twice.
0: Hey, fellas. You know, I let the first one slide.
3: Was it trying to lift the first crane off when it fell?
1: This is like,
0: I love it.
1: This is like when you see a tow truck towing a tow truck.
0: Oh, yeah.
1: In this case, I think then it would be towing another tow truck. We'll find out. Right now, money. Time to talk money for just a second. Everything just is so expensive, and it's, you don't really have to be the kind of person that thinks about prices all the time because you walk out of the grocery store with three things and it was $50. 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

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And it's Oz in this morning. Welcome back to Monday. And coming up, we're going to hear from Moon Fever, also Metallica, Stone Temple Pilots, and Seether. 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
2: Hey, Alexa, stop hogging the spotlight. 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

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Your chance to win coming up all this week in the noon hour during the Retro Cafe. That was Moon Fever with Bury Me. And just yesterday would have been the 48th birthday of late singer Brad Arnold. Here's Three Doors Down and Kryptonite. 94 Rock WOTC.

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We're closing in. And your chance to get tanked, North Country. 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

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And plenty of cool photos and videos to be found on his Facebook page. 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

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Now you do what they told you. Now you do what they told you. Now you do what they told you.

what they told you. And now you do what they told you. And now you do what they told you. And now you do what they told you.

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And it's Oz, and this morning, still up inside, 94 minutes commercial free. And we did recently share this story on our Facebook page of this band's new singer, a 23-year-old vocalist from Long Island, not even born when this song was released. It's Quiet Riot, and come on, feel the noise.

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1: The only station that really rocks, 94 Rock WOTC, From Ashes to New with Die for You. There was an article that came out discussing how much are the main members of Guns N' Roses worth today. Well, the top three would be Duff McKagan at $70 million, Slash at number two at $120 million, and of course at number one, Axl Rose, $200 million. 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

0: The only station that really rocks, 94 Rock WOTC, Immigrant Song from Led Zeppelin. 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For today, mainly cloudy with a high near 64. Tonight, a low around 47. Tomorrow, mostly sunny with a high near 68. Tuesday night, clear, low around 48. And for Wednesday, partly sunny, a little bit warmer, high on Wednesday near 72. I'm Oz. Stick around for more, including Nickelback, Alice in Chains, and Giovanni and the Hired Guns. Coming up, 94 Rock WOTC, the only station that really rocks.
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And it's Oz, and this afternoon, welcome to the Retro Cafe. And this was definitely an MTV favorite for a while. From their self-titled debut released in March of 1995, The Presidents of the United States of America with Peaches. 94 Rock WOTC.

0: The only station that really rocks, 94 Rock WOTC with Deftones. And it's Oz in this afternoon with a question for you today. What is your opinion on turn signals? Should they always be used? Well, yes, pretty much everyone thinks they should be used. In a recent poll, 87% of people said everyone needs to use your turn signals always. 10% of people said always use them, except when your intentions are clear, like if you're already in a turning lane. 1% of people said use them whenever you feel like it. Less than 1% said they really aren't needed in general. And less than 1% also said, I hate them. I think they are stupid.
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0: Retro Cafe on the only station that really rocks, 94 Rock WOTC, same old situation from Motley Crue. And it's Oz in this afternoon. Okay, now let's find a winner to come in and check out a band live here in the studio, Unplugged, next Wednesday, October 7th, around your lunch hour. Okay, we're talking about the Seattle group Moon Fever. Very cool song out right now called Bury Me, which we did play back in the 10 o'clock hour. Keep listening for that song. It's top 25 in the country. So if you would like to stop in here next Wednesday, the 7th, around 1 o'clock or so, check out the band Moon Fever live in this studio, Unplugged. Be call number 3 right now. 786-ROCK, 786-7625. 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Call number 3. 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

Hey, I'm the Sonic Warrior, Lou Brutus from Hard Drive XL. We kick off a fresh week of shows tonight with Chris Motionless of Motionless in White joining me every night as featured artist. My other special guest this evening is going to be Beartooth, and we will also hear from Creed via the Hard Drive Archive. All that and very loud music tonight on Hard Drive XL, made loud to play loud.

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0: The only station that really rocks, 94 Rock WOTC. We're wrapping up the Retro Cafe on your Monday with Pearl Jam. And it's Oz in this afternoon with a story here. A substitute teacher in Missouri lost her job when someone found her OnlyFans account. And she also claims she was banned from volunteering and helping out as a parent at her kid's school. Here is what she had to say.
1: If teachers were paid better, women wouldn't have to resort to online content creation. It's sex sells. It's funny because I've had this account, this OnlyFans account, for 2+ years. So whoever did find it did some deep dive digging, because 2 years later, and now it's being found out. I didn't, however, think that I would be completely stripped away from being at my kid's school.
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The only station that really rocks, 94 Rock WOTC, Jane's Addiction. And it's Oz in this afternoon. And last hour, we discussed what you think about using turn signals while driving. Well, some more things drivers agree on. A few more coming up after Smashing Pumpkins and Shinedown with Young Again. 94 Rock WOTC.

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0: You're home for Bob and Tom in the morning, 94 Rock WOTC, Smashing Pumpkins. And it's Oz in this afternoon, and we found out that 87% of drivers say we should always use our turn signals no matter what, period. Well, here are some other things 87% of drivers agree on. Things like tailgating student drivers while blasting the horn toughens them up. How about if there's nobody at a four-way stop, it's legal to just blow right through it. The best time to apply eyeliner is at a stoplight. The check engine light is just a suggestion. Let's see. Another one is green means go, yellow means still go, and red means go while hollering. And last one, there is a special level of hell for people who take their time backing out of a parking spot when we are waiting to take it.
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0: The only station that really rocks, 94 Rock WOTC, Possum Kingdom from Toadies. And it's Oz in this afternoon. And what is going on this week on Hard Drive XL with Lou Brutus? Well, the featured artist of the week will be Motionless in White. And joining Lou on the show tonight will be Beartooth. Tomorrow night, Bush will be there. On Wednesday, Dirty Honey. 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

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They'll let you know the song of the day and when it plays. 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

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That's Metallica. 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For today, mainly cloudy with a high near 64. Tonight, a low around 47. Tomorrow, mostly sunny with a high near 68. Tuesday night, clear, low around 48. And for Wednesday, partly sunny and a little warmer, high on Wednesday near 72. I'm Oz. That'll do it for me this afternoon.

0: Noon. Catch you right back here tomorrow morning after the Bob and Tom Show. Stick around for Lancer. He is in next on the only station that really rocks, 94 Rock WOTT.
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94 Rock, WOTT, Godsmack, whatever. Def Leppard, Pour Some Sugar on Me before that kick in off the hour. And how we doing, man, on a Monday? Happy Monday. Happy Monday to you. Hopefully your weekend was good. We'll talk about mine ever so briefly coming up. Also got the new Five Finger Death Punch on the other side of Skinner.

0: 94 Rock WOTT 5. We got out the punch of nails in the coffin, their latest. I'm Lance here. And again, hoping everybody out there had an amazing weekend. Mom is pretty cool, dude. Kicked it off by, as soon as I got off the air here, I had to cruise down like quickly and get to the Watertown High School turf concession stand because I was on duty flipping burgers, man. I flipped a lot of burgers. We ran out of, let's see, hamburgers, cheeseburgers, hot dogs, popcorn, pizza. Ran out of just about everything, man. It was crazy busy, but it was cool, dude. It's always fun volunteering, doing stuff like that, helping out as the kids are out there exerting some energy. The fans are cheering everybody on. It was a good time, man. So I enjoyed doing that. I'll probably do that again at some point in the near future. And then the rest of the weekend was like family time, dude. Just kind of sticking around and hanging out and doing some stuff. And then yesterday did another like fire pit in the morning. I'm kind of digging that, dude. Like, I'm not, like, used to, it's like you do a fire pit at night, and then you stay up until the wee hours of the morning. But I'm not a stay up until the wee hours of the morning kind of guy, dude. I'm like, oh, I'm tired, I'm going to bed. So it's like, I'm not the throw another log on the fire guy. I'm like, when the fire runs out, it's done. So in the morning, when the air is just a little bit crisp here in the fall, and you're throwing a little fire together for a couple of hours, and you're sitting out there off your devices and just reading or something, or chatting and conversing, it was, dude, I'm like Sunday morning fire pits. I'm down with that, dude. That's like my new thing. That's definitely my new thing.
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0: 94 Rock WOTT Beast. 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And the rain, afternoon showers expected for this afternoon. Is what they're calling for anyway. With highs only in the mid-60s. And then this evening, it's a little chilly out there. Little clouds in the sky. Lows upper 40s, low 50s. Then tomorrow, AM clouds, afternoon sunshine, highs mid-60s. Wednesday, it's cloudy skies, highs in the low 70s. But Thursday now, Thursday, cloudy skies, highs in the mid-70s. Mid-70s, maybe one of those last days in the 70s. Because after that, rain in the morning on Friday cools things off. It's in the 60s on Friday and Saturday. More showers on Sunday and Monday. And then next week, Tuesday, sunny skies, highs only in the 50s. Highs only in the 50s. Does get back into the 60s going into next weekend as we hit the middle of October. So it's still 50s, 60s. I'm still holding out hope, dude. I am holding out hope that the kiddos for Halloween get a nice weather night for trick-or-treating and everything. Because that's I love these kids going out and dressing in costume and doing, you know, fun things as opposed to getting in trouble, dude. So praying that Mother Nature does things right this time. You know what I'm saying? Just this one, that'd be kind of nice.
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2: 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You don't miss a play open Wednesday through Sunday. In the case of the Buffalo Bills, you can still win a football game after turning the ball over five times when facing choke artists and everyone's favorite top five QB who's done nothing to earn that distinction. Justin Herbert, everyone, a round of applause. Overall, again, we won, but a lot of smoke detectors going off right now. Quarterback Josh Allen said after his offense's five turnover performance and yesterday's 24-16 comeback victory over the Los Angeles Chargers. We got a lot of stuff to clean up. The house was on fire today. Coach Joe Brady added that's unacceptable. But hey, man, it does help when Justin Herbert is running around throwing to Bills players as opposed to his own players when they're about to go in and go up by double digits. So maybe this is the Bills year. On the flip side of that, the NFL seems to be back to protecting Patrick Mahomes. Chiefs facing a terrible Miami Dolphins team. Took out their only good player for the year, Devon Achan, with a nice unflagged face mask tackle and gave Mahomes extra downs with awful roughing the passer penalties. Am I the only one who doesn't like the Chiefs? The new Patriots, basically, who the Patriots, the current Patriots, pleasantly look horrible in their own life these days. Love to see that. Love to. Am I being biased here right now? Hey, that's your sports action back with The Rock next.
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94 Rock WOTT Guns N' Roses, November Rain. And though we are done giving away tickets and meet and greet passes to see Daughtry and Ryan Purds at Del Lago Resort and Casino, they are playing 2 weeks from Friday, and you can get your tickets at delagoresort.com to see this man again after he tore it up at Brew York. Ryan Purd's going to be within driving distance, and I'm all there for it, man. Ryan Purd, Sour, 94 Rock.

0: 94 Rock WOTT Soundgarden Outshine from Bad Motor Finger. I'm Lance, and we did post video of this to our Facebook page should you feel so inclined to check it out. The surviving members of Nirvana, Dave Grohl, Chris Novoselic, Pat Smear, honored with MTV's Video Vanguard Award last night at the MTV Video Music Awards in the public Peacock Theater, L.A. Public Enemy's Chuck D presented the award, which recognizes artists' legacies as music video innovators, to Grohl, Novoselic, and Smear, plus a video compilation of Nirvana's iconic music videos and archival footage of late Nirvana frontman Kurt Cobain was shown as well. In his acceptance speech, Novoselic had this to say: "Thank you so much to Nirvana's fans around the world and to everyone at MTV. This award brings back so many memories of making those videos. We saw the dystopian pep rally with anarchist cheerleaders, our version of an Ed Sullivan's TV appearance performing in a Wizard of Oz-like Field of Poppies, and so many more." He continued, "The ideas for those videos all grew out of the vision of one of the greatest artists of all time, Kurt Cobain. Kurt was one of one. None of us could have imagined that our band, our sound, our aesthetic would mean so much to so many people, but ultimately the music had a life of its own. It charted its own course. Nirvana continues to resonate so deeply because people are still hungry for authenticity or something real, something uncompromising, something that tells you it's just okay to come as you are." Kurt would have loved that legacy. Thank you so much. I love Pat Smear just lighting up a cigarette on stage, like, still not a role model, just a rock star on a stage. Thanks and good night. Where's the after party? Dude, it was awesome.
1: 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The lights are back on. 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

0: 94 Right WOTT Breaking Benjamins. I will not bow. I'm Lancer, and a nugget of knowledge about to be dropped. Crocs and its Jibbitz subsidiary filed a lawsuit against discount retailer Five Below, accusing it of selling a knockoff version of its iconic classic clog. The suit targets Five Below's $7 Junior Clog Charm Clog, which Crocs claims mimics its signature hole arrangement, trapezoid shape openings, and textured heel strap. Crocs says it sent Five Below a demand letter March 4th, but the retailer continued selling the disputed products. The price gap is significant. Five Below's version costs $7, while classic clogs typically retail between $40 and $65. Crocs seeking damages, lost profits, attorney's fees, and permanent sales bans, plus destruction of remaining inventory. Can I get a big fat go F yourself? I'm just going to throw this out there, right? Devil's advocate, if you will. Everything has a knockoff brand. 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Some of us shop in the discount or the clearance bin. Not like I used to, but as a kid, I wore knockoff brands every day. Dude, me and my bro were known as the Walmart kids. So what? So get off your me molehill and let it go. Go buy another yacht or boob job or virgin sacrifice. Leave Five Below and its customers alone, dude.
1: 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You bring us $500 and we'll put...

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0: 94 Rock WOTT, Ozzy Osbourne flying high again. I'm Lancer, and with Suicide Prevention Month nearing an end, I'd like to just throw this out. Right, there are things worth living for, looking forward to, even when it's not so easy to see. Researchers at the University of Maryland found that small, ordinary pleasures can keep people alive during their darkest moments. Professor Philip Resnick and colleagues analyzed over 16,000 Reddit replies from people who had rebounded from suicidal thoughts. Four common themes emerged: concern for others, including pets, simple pleasures like TV, music, food, or games, belief that the future could improve, and even negative emotions like fear, spite, anger. We would usually see negative emotions making people's lives worse, said Resnick, but our analysis suggests that in the short term, in times of high risk or crisis, we shouldn't miss or dismiss the possibility that they might be unexpected lifelines. The findings could reshape how clinicians assess patient risk. And with that, I will leave you with this. To everybody out there, within the sound of my voice, in your darkest moment, know you are loved. You are worth it, and you would be missed. Please don't discount those words. I'd like to encourage you to hit up the Suicide Prevention Lifeline at 988. Some absolutely incredible listeners on the other end. You are not alone, and things can get better. Those are just facts.
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0: 94 Right WOTT, one of my favorite songs on the radio right now. Ninth Key, Happy Feels Like. I'm Lance. You're going to do On This Day Yesterday and Today. Yesterday, a few memories of significance in 1994. R.E.M. released the album Monster, its most recognizable song. What's the Frequency, Kenneth? Refers to an incident in New York City in 1986 when two then unknown assailants attacked journalist Dan Rather while repeating the phrase, Kenneth, what's the frequency? And to the Dink on Twitter, X saying that REM has no visible imprint. You might want to rethink that. 1986, this day yesterday, tragedy struck. 40 years ago yesterday, Cliff Burton, bassist Metallica, killed in a bus crash. Age 24, Burton joined Metallica, replacing bassist Ron McCovey after he agreed, but only if the band relocated from L.A. to the San Francisco Bay Area, which they did. It was the right move, but Cliff's death, the reverberation still felt to this day. And it should have been birthday yesterday, number 48 for Brad Arnold, frontman for Three Doors Down, died from cancer, age 47, on February 7th of this year. He wrote what became their biggest song, Kryptonite, in a high school math class when he was just 15 years of age. Happy belated heavenly birthday, man. As for today, on this day, 1999, 27 years ago today, Creed released the album Human Clay. It sold over 20 million copies worldwide, produced their only number one hit, and with arms wide open, and it's the only Creed album without a title track. This day, 1987, 39 years ago today, Guns N' Roses released the song Welcome to the Jungle. The song has appeared in numerous films, The Deadpool, Lean on Me, Jumanji. Good stuff, people. Today, good stuff. Yesterday, not so good stuff.
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0: Full Right WOTT Sponge and Plowed from Rod and Pinata. Coming up on Answer with Lancer, Hugo Ferreira of Tantric. 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Plus the latest episode with Butcher Babies. That's pretty good stuff. Right now, though, I do wish to talk about the Half Pints International Brew House. 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Party up to 30 people getting a buffet of specialty pizzas, garden or Caesar salad, cheese and crackers, homemade cookies. 10 to 30 people, man. 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So get the text in and let us know that you want to be part, man, and you could win, which is kind of fun.
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1: Oh, you can expect a, you know, real sweaty, dirty, bloody rock and roll show. We go up there and we don't leave anything on the stage. 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

0: song. I mean, they hear you on stage, Hugo. I mean, it's undeniable. You have a very unique and amazing voice. And then the harmonies, the rich harmonies that you guys have layered over top on the hooks of the songs. I mean, they really are. They're catchy songs. And I'm sure that it's got to be fun playing those out there 25 years later to those fans that still come out in large masses.
1: It's crazy.
0: Yeah.
1: I mean, you know, I people like me, we're very... We're like very fortunate people, you know. We get to do what we love, and make a living at it, you know. And there's always, you know, aspirations to do better and more, you know. I'm very passionate about what I do, as passionate as I've always been, and I just like to come out with new stuff and do new things and like set new bars. And I appreciate the compliment on my voice, and I even think that's gotten better over the years, you know. So, like, thank you, I guess, for that.
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0: Yeah, it's Tom from the Bob and Tom Show. 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

0: Lance went down to the alligator farm, sat on the fence fell down. Alligator bit him in the seat of his pants. Now he's doing the alligator dance. 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

94 Rock WOTT Soundgarden Burden in My Hand. And a new survey, 1,000 U.S. HR peeps. 29% say that workers come to them feeling underpaid. 25% say that they handle work-life balance complaints. And 37% say that they deal with gossip complaints in the workplace issues. You know what this tells me, dude? I never want to work HR. People acting like you're the therapist. Pay me like a therapist. Damn, maybe I should go see HR. It's cheaper than the therapist. The most common issues brought to HR, 44% poor communication, 40% failure to follow rules, 38% of toxic negativity within the workplace. And actually, I don't even know who HR is around. Like, do we have HR? I don't complain, man. It feels like it would backfire. And now, like, you're on the list. This person's not happy. Time to replace and move on. Nah, I'm good, dude. I'm good. Life's a peach. I just stay in my lane, people, in my padded room with my posters and all the crap that I hoard. I'm a happy guy. I'm a happy, happy guy. Autumn King's gone. It's the Frenzy. 94 Rock.

0: 94 Rock WOTT Sublime and Wrong Way. I'm Lancey, your ass hat of the day. Now, I've often said I feel for those that work the drive-thru, like any drive-thru. However, I wouldn't recommend like getting a side gig from said drive-thru. Man arrested after complaints he was selling drugs from the Burger King drive-thru. According to police, Jaquan Shackelford charged with the following. 3 counts of sell, deliver, marijuana. 4 counts of maintaining a dwelling for controlled substances. 4 counts of selling a controlled substance within 1,000 feet of a daycare. Oops. 1 count possession with intent to sell or deliver. Mary Jane Shackelford sold marijuana to a confidential informant within 1,000 feet of St. Mary's Nursery School, according to a magistrate order. It also says that he sold from his home. That's where normal drug dealers deal. Yeah. Go, hey, would you like to supersize that? You want some fries with that order? Would you like a high? With that order, the Lenore Drug Task Force conducted controlled purchases during the investigation for a couple of months between August and September. Law enforcement took Shackelford into custody on Tuesday after searching his home. I wonder if he's like winning, you know, like Employee of the Month awards. And congrats again, Shaq. He did, dude, sold the most extra value meals, man. Crazy how busy that drive-thru is when he's working. People got the munchies. Lots of traffic coming through. Dude, that weed add-on was a brilliant idea. Brilliant. Brilliant. Sales are way. They're through the roof, man. Nicely done. You have it. Have it your way at Burger King.
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94 Right WOTT Guns N' Roses, Paradise City. Got a heads up headline for you. Todd Rundgren says Taylor Swift ruined music. Now, while I cannot say that I am a fan of Taylor Swift, this statement is a tone deaf, reactionary, generic, geriatric take. Ruined music? Chick writes her own songs, man. Has gotten other people into music. Puts on a show for fans, though. I will say those ticket prices just a little too high. And there are far worse artists, and I use that term lightly, artists, putting out suck-ass music, man. And considering music is interpreted by each set of ears differently, I would argue that all music with an audience that enjoys the music, it's not a waste. And that's hard for me to say, dude, because I hate a lot of music out there. If there's like one thing ruining music, it's AI. AI doesn't come from a place of authenticity, and that's what makes music matter, authenticity. So to that, I say, F off, old dude. KG Elephant Beaches in Tennessee. I'm kind of grumpy, aren't I? 94 Right WOTT. Feisty.

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We're closing in. And your chance to get tanked, North Country. 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They'll let you know the song of the day and when it plays. 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

0: 94 Rock WOTT, Black Veil Brides and Lil Azar Cut, 5 o'clock news for your 5 o'clock frenzy. I'm Lance, and dude, I don't even like Taylor Swift. And I'm all up arguing with some dude on Threads. He's like, damn it. I was like, dude, I don't even care. I'm not even a fan. Just shut up. I'm getting all worked up, dude. It's close to quitting time. I don't need to be getting worked up. Hey, holiday started with what was missed yesterday, Crush a Can Day, and I don't really get that now. As a person that escaped my 20s with my life, it's kind of something that you only do in your 20s when you're figuring things out, but you're not quite there yet. So you crash a can on your head, on someone else's head. I think back to my 20s and I wonder, am I really here? Like, is this real? Because, damn, I didn't really make it easy. Then there is today, September 28th, Ask a Stupid Question Day, one of my favorite days, man. What is it Mr. Garrison from South Park says? There are no stupid questions, only stupid people. I tend to agree with that. And finally, National Good Neighbor Day, always September 28th. Previously, it was the fourth Sunday of the month. And I say good neighbors are everything, dude. When you don't have good neighbors, it can really make your life miserable. Like when I get home, my sanctuary, hanging on the front porch, just chilling as people walking the dog, riding bikes, kids at play, or if I escape to the backyard, my den of zen, you're always on edge for a bad neighbor encounter, right? Always popping over, ruining the moment, gone. So hells to the yes, man. Happy Good Neighbor Day, and cheers to you. Yes, I do. I have amazing neighbors. They rock, dude. They either side, across the street, dude, I got the best neighbors ever, dude. They're awesome.
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0: 94 Rock WOTT, that the new Shinedown Young. Again, I'm Lance here. And Blink-182's Mark Hoppus revealed that he recorded vocals for an unreleased Linkin Park song and jokingly confronted Mike Shinoda over why they never made the cut. The revelation came after Hoppus moderated a Q&A with Linkin Park following the LA premiere of their new documentary, Unshattered. It's in theaters on Wednesday. Hoppus appears in the film after visiting Linkin Park in the studio while they were working on the music that would eventually become their comeback album From Zero. During the Q&A, he explained that Shinoda had originally invited him to the studio not only to hear the material, but also to potentially contribute vocals to one of the songs. Hoppus then turned directly to Shinoda and demanded, "What the F? I'm not on the record. What the F happened with my vocal takes?" And he joked maybe it was his use of the F-bomb. Maybe. Shinoda offered a more flattering explanation. "You were greater than the song." Oh, that's the PC answer, isn't it? Hoping it's one of those bits of ear candy that gets a future release at some point. One can only hope, man. One can only hope.
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They'll let you know the song of the day and when it plays. 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

94 Rock WOTT, Motionless and White, and Skylar Gray, RIP, rest in peace. I am Lancer, and what are you saying? 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For this evening, a few clouds. Lows in the upper 40s, low 50s, AM clouds tomorrow, afternoon sunshine. Highs in the mid-60s tomorrow. Looking on to Wednesday, warms up a bit with highs in the low 70s, though cloudy. Cloudy again on Thursday, highs in the mid-70s before rain on Friday. Cools things off into the mid-60s, where it will remain for Saturday and Sunday and Monday. Monday and Tuesday, it's down into the 50s for highs, but it will warm back up by the middle of next week back into the 60s. So it's all good, dude. It's a little bit good. I mean, a little bit of rain. Feels like fall, not super chilly, but it definitely has that fall kind of feel to it. Chili Peppers, Give It Away from Blood Sugar Sex Magic. 94 Rock.

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0: 94 Right WOTT Dead Poet Society with the cold. Their latest does it for me. I am Lancer. Got to get to get and have a great, safe rest of your evening. Hard drive. Lou Brutus coming in top of the hour, 7 o'clock. And I am out. I'll see you guys manana. Back tomorrow. Going to leave you with the new Breaking Benjamin. Something wicked this way comes. We'll try that one on for size next. Later.
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3: 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Welcome aboard.

Looking forward to seeing this band on the road next month with Skillet. It's Autumn Kings on Hard Drive XL, where the honor group of the night is Dungeons and Dragons players, because nerds rule.

0: Thank you for joining me for this Monday edition of Hard Drive XL. I'm the Sonic Warrior, Lou Brutus. Chris Motionless from Motionless in White will join me as featured artist of the week. My other special guest will be Caleb Shomo of Beartooth. We will also hear from Scott Stapp of Creed during the Hard Drive Archive as we mark the anniversary of the release of their album, Human Clay. Elsewhere on the program, Dungeons and Dragons is the subject of both Poetry Corner and It Came from the Web. I've got a rant on college football coming off some incredible upsets this weekend. Birthday girl Naomi Watts, I would make soup out of her bathwater, gets the screen time treatment. We will also have the Screamer of the Week and, in just a moment, hit the bands and the information for the upcoming Slipknot Stadium Tour.
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0: Earlier today, Slipknot announced their sickest stadium tour for next summer. 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

0: Hard Drive XL music from Slipknot, as well as some of the other bands they will be bringing out next summer for their Sickest Stadium Tour. The deets dropped earlier today. The first gig is actually going to be in London, England, July 3rd. Then North America kicks off July 16, Washington, D.C. I am already set up to be there for that opener. Some of the other groups included on the tour will be Bring Me the Horizon, Lamb of God, Motionless in White, Acid Bath, and numerous others. The tour is going to wrap up in the States August 18, Phoenix, Arizona, then move on to South America. They are certainly already promising a gigantic stadium production. Will they be shooting lasers out of their asses like Madonna did last night on the VMAs? We can only hope.
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Screen Chime salutes birthday girl Naomi Watts in just a moment, but first, the Screamer of the Week. 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
2: Screen Time tonight salutes the birthday of the incredibly talented and, oh my God, so beautiful Naomi Watts. First up, an incredible movie, but very violent and difficult to watch from 2007, Eastern Promises. This is about a London midwife investigating the identity of a dead young mother who then becomes entangled with a violent Russian organized crime family. You get Naomi Watts as the midwife. One of the Russian mobsters is brilliantly played by Viggo Mortensen. Another one who does a phenomenal job as one of the Ruskies is Vincent Cassell. Again, this is an amazing movie, but it is really like nasty violent, even by my standards. From 2007, Eastern Promises.
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